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How far off, I sat and wondered. 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Ain't it funny how the night moves when you just don't seem to have as much to lose. 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

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And if this little pill does what it's supposed to do, we're not going to be stopping for a long time. 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

0: loving Asheville. 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

0: 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Edgefield's Classic Rock. This, the Rizzo and Jeff Show. I got to tell you something, Jeff. First of all, I love John, our very first caller of the day. Todd's usually a guy who texts us, for those of you who are just tuning in, and we have a jam-packed show. I don't even know where to go here, but, I mean, do you want to start in a restroom? Do you want to, I mean, where do you want to go?
1: Know, you got to have a plan in place here. You can't be all over the place,
0: but see,
1: you know?
0: I totally understand what you're saying. It's just, you know, I don't know. I'm having a tough time.
1: Why don't you eeny, meeny, miny, mo? There's enough to do that with today.
0: How about this? You know, do you think that I don't understand why bathroom videoing has gone, has been on the rise. I mean, you know, figuratively and literally.
1: That's an understatement. Well, I really got to tell you.
0: It's been so prevalent. People just love to watch you go to the bathroom. I don't get the sexiness in there.
1: No, I got to tell
0: you.
1: No, I was flying this weekend, and you know, when I went into the airport bathrooms, I got to tell you, it's a war zone. And I don't, and people
0: and
1: have
0: there's camming
1: no,
0: going
1: and,
0: on.
1: And people have no regard. Guard when they're in these bathrooms.
0: No,
1: okay?
0: They blow them up.
1: It's just an absolute disaster.

0: Esther Zone, and I couldn't understand why anybody would want to record what goes on inside some of these places. I don't get it. It's not, you know, the men's restroom at like an airport is not for the faint at heart. Okay?
1: Yeah, and see, a lot of people just assume that it's the women's restroom. Oh, no, ladies and gentlemen. Oh, you're totally wrong.
0: The women's restroom is worse than the men's restroom.
1: First off, you're right. The women's bath, first off, it's dirty. Second off, they always go in with 16 people. You ever notice that if you're out, a woman can't go to the bathroom by herself? They have to bring, like, you know, hey, oh my God, new waitress, come on to the bathroom with me. And they sit in there for like 33 minutes.
0: Yeah.
1: So, you know, it is a disaster zone in there too. But these cameras, you would think, who's camming? Oh, we'll put one in the ladies' room. Oh no. Oh no. All of you men, you're at risk too. Did you know that, Jeff?
0: Oh, well, look, I don't go in. You don't go in generally thinking you're being recorded. And if you do, I don't. You get what you get for me.
1: Well, that's with me. Yeah. I just show what I got. That's and it. I just say, hey, listen, if this is what God gave me, like it or don't. It is it. What it is.
0: This is what you're getting.
1: This is what you're getting.
0: All right.
1: Men, this is why you need to be careful when going to the restroom.
2: Tonight, serious questions after a recording inside a Naples restroom. Now in Punta Gorda, man is accused of voyeurism in an incident that involved undercover officers. The recording taken during last month's Pride Fest. Winkin News reporter Haley Zarconi joins us from Cambier Park, where that video was recorded and just how it led to the charges.
3: Emma, in the arrest report, it says that two undercover Naples Police Department officers were inside of this bathroom expecting privacy, only to find out that they were being recorded.
1: Well, wait a minute. What were they doing? What were they doing inside this bathroom that they expected privacy?
0: Well, here's the thing. You're at Pride Fest. So they're probably working the event, okay? So things don't get unruly. And they probably went in just to use it. While they're working it, the problem is that they uploaded this to YouTube, whatever the video was, and that's how they wound up figuring out, you know, situation was. So
1: was there any blurring of?
0: I don't know about that, but I know that it was a senior that did this.
1: Yeah, okay. It was.
3: Naples Pride Fest came with large crowds, heightened security, and now one man charged in for what's alleged to have been uploaded to YouTube. 61-year-old Andrew Sheets is named in the newly released arrest report, accused of video voyeurism inside the Cambier Park restroom.
1: So Andy, 61-year-old Andy, is video voyeuring,
0: Why do you got a video voyeur? If you're at a Pride Fest, just go in there.
1: Well, and I was going to say, there's a lot going on
0: in a
1: there.
0: Pride Fest.
1: Yeah, there's a lot going on, man. Yeah. A lot of different people that you can
0: Pride
1: meet.
0: Pride Fest, there's not a lot of clothes on, so I don't know why you need to record anything in a bathroom.
1: And by the way, BTW, if you just asked.
0: You're at a Pride Fest.
1: Right.
0: Just ask.
1: Just ask. Just be like, hey, can I videotape it? And they'd be like, absolutely.
0: More than likely, yes.
1: Right? I mean, it's not a bad thing here.
0: No.
1: And now this guy's in trouble. Now you got a felony on your record. Now you got to register. Now you got to go and tell all your neighbors about your no-nos. And that's not a good thing.
0: Got to keep Florida this in mind at Blue Ridge Pride,
1: That's it.
3: Prohibits recording someone in a restroom without consent. The allegations that caught some parkgoers, including Kai MacGuffin, by surprise.
1: Oh,
4: Kai MacGuffin. I mean, honestly.
1: Oh, wait a minute.
0: MacGuffin.
1: What is MacGuffin doing, brother?
0: I'm gonna venture to say MacGuffin's not very happy about having his MacGuffin video.
1: Is MacGuffin stuffing?
0: Yeah.
1: All right, let's see what MacGuffin's thinking here. This is interesting.
4: It's a little hard to believe at first that somebody would actually do that.
3: In the Naples police report, Sheets said to have been filming himself and others using the bathroom during the April 18th event. The report states Sheets brought a body camera to document Naples Pride Fest. He posted a 40-minute video from that day to YouTube. The police say is video voyeurism. The suspect can be seen wearing the body camera while going into the restroom. The recording continues inside before he leaves.
1: Well, I gotta tell you.
0: So he was wearing the body camera the whole time.
1: And then he just rolls in, right? He's got a camera like on his hat.
0: So
1: he's just throwing it around.
0: So he's on his ball cap. So he was just documenting. Here's the problem. He was documenting the event. I guess, but he didn't turn it off when he went into the lav.
1: And I think that, you know what, that makes sense because he had

0: had, if you see it, he had a big cowboy hat, and then underneath it, there's a lens. And he had that hole in the middle of the cowboy hat, and the lens would just peek out.
1: So what do? You go back and watch Pride Fest after you were already there?
0: Well, I think it was more, you know, he kind of beelined for the bathroom. If you read this story, he was at Pride Fest for about 8 minutes.
1: Oh, okay.
0: And then the preceding, like, 36 minutes was, you know, in the restroom. And that's okay. I mean, you know, listen.
1: You're saying he got the map ahead of time and circled a few things on it?
0: Yeah, listen, he stopped. You know, he wanted to see the puppies. He wanted to go around.
1: Oh, yeah.
0: And get some ice, what's it called? You know, shaved ice or whatever it is. And then.
1: I'm not sure how many puppies and shaved ice are at Pride Fest, but who am I? Oh my!
0: You never know.
1: You could be right, and that sounds like a lovely time.
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0: 88 on a cruise, ready to have a good time. She's got the jazzy, and then they say, hey, baby, you can't bring that jazzy on here. You gotta rent one. So she does. And then she goes off the deck and dies. 25.9 The Mountain, Nashville's Classic Rock, the Rizzo and Jeff Show.
1: Pretty much gave the story away. I mean, that was the plot of the story here. But here's what happened.
0: It's an interesting listen because I'd like to talk through how this is even possible, Jeff. How do you do this?
1: All right, Rizzo. I think the story is this, and we'll hear it and see if I got it right, is that she was coming back to the ship. You know, they dock. And maybe she jazzies away to, I don't know, get some knickknacks and, you know.
0: Paddywhacks.
1: Whatever the hell you buy. A bunch of crap, overpriced stuff. And then I guess she lost control and plunged into the sea. And that's just
0: I mean, she Titanic'd.
1: Yeah.
0: I mean, she just went boom on a jazzy.
1: That's about it.
0: And this is about the time that I wish our friend Steve from Canton, who we call Papoose, would call because I would like to ask how his machines, how they would go off. And by the way, if you're only going off at 4 or 5 mph, how are you going to break through the railing? I mean, this lady broke through the railing and just went off unless it hit the railing and she flipped off.
1: You know what?
0: I mean, this is bad.
1: Yeah, I guess when it docks and you're coming down the dock, you ever see people like miss their cruise ship and they're running? You know, she's coming at you at 4 miles an hour. And then I guess at some point, did the wires cross or something happen? Because
0: the wires cross?
1: Because cannonball. She went in.
0: I want you to think about the size of a cruise ship that thousands of people are on at any given time. And imagine an old lady that's 90, almost 90, on a jazzy going right off.
1: Yeah.
0: The top.
1: Mm.
0: I don't know how it happens, but here's the story.
2: An 88-year-old American passenger has died at Carnival Celebration Cay. Apparently, she was on the dock trying to get back onto Carnival's Celebration cruise ship when she lost control of her mobility scooter and catapulted herself off the dock.
0: She catapulted off a dock?
1: Well, I gotta
0: tell you. Do you know what a catapult is? The thing flung her over the railing into the ocean.
1: You know how high these docks are? These are cruise ships.
0: Dude, they're like 800 feet high. I know.
1: This is Carnival Celebration. This is one of their biggest ships that they own and that they put out there. And she catapulted.
0: And when you catapult, ladies and gentlemen, I mean, make no mistake about it.
1: At 88. I gotta tell you, at 88, she sank like a rock.
0: I mean,
1: I gotta tell
0: that's
1: you.
0: Like launching a pumpkin. You know what I mean? Or like launching like a thing from the, what are those medieval weapons, you know? You put a rock on it. It's a catapult. That's what it is.
1: Slingshot. A slingshot.
0: So they got a 90-year-old slingshotting herself off the deck.
1: Yeah.
0: I mean, there's got to be more to this, Jeff. There's got to be.
2: And catapulted herself off the dock. Now, how in the world would something like this happen?
0: I don't know.
2: There's a lot of potential explanations.
0: There are?
2: Sudden cardiac arrest. But here's what I would guess probably happened. Many of the elderly or immobile people that I've represented are required to rent scooters from an organization called Scoot Around when they're on Carnival ships. Carnival often doesn't allow you to bring your own scooter on or can't accommodate your scooter because of the size. So they rent a mobility scooter and they're elderly and they're unfamiliar with the controls, the brakes, the forward, the backwards, the speed. Everything's different than what they're used to. Mm-hmm. And I've seen a lot of people lose control of those mobility scooters.

0: with disastrous results.
1: You have?
2: She had a rogue scooter. Okay, so let me tell you. Let me tell you the quotes that are coming from this story. Okay.
0: Please.
2: All right. And you want to talk about how much she catapulted herself?
0: All right. Oh, man.
2: Buckle in, because she wasn't buckled in. During the incident, she is believed to have struck her head against the hull of the vessel.
1: Before, you know how you gotta go for that to happen?
2: Before entering the water, Carnival teams responded, successfully retrieving her from the water. Despite resuscitation efforts, she did not survive.
1: No way.
2: She later succumbed to her injuries and was pronounced dead by a local physician. She launched so much
1: they hit the hull.
2: That she hit the hull of the ship. I mean, she was flying in the air.
1: Why? How does that happen?
2: So how fast must this stinking Carnival Cruise mobility scooter have been going?
1: What's the store? I want to see the store. It must have been going 80 miles an hour, you couldn't get your car to do that.
2: She was subsequently taken by the Royal Bahamian Police.
1: Oh, my God.
2: And to the coroner's office. She's in the coroner's office in the Bahamas.
1: In the Royal Bahamian?
2: Yeah.
1: We were there. See, so she catapulted into... Oh, man.
2: This is somebody's granny. This is a seven-day cruise.
1: This is somebody's mom.
2: When they said, you know, when she always said, you know, well, you know, I'm getting older. This will be my last trip.
1: Yes,
2: she probably wasn't thinking that.
1: Well, what is the name of this?
2: What?
1: What's the name of this website? I want to... Hold on.
0: From an organization called Scoot Around when they're on Carnival ships.
1: Scoot Around.
2: Okay.
1: So you have to go to Scoot Around. I want to take a look at the scoots, because I'm telling you, these things are lethal. So
2: yeah. So
1: basically, long story short, Granny, she was on the Scoot Around, and she was flung and whacked the hull of the ship and then was peeled off, and then
2: Well, the Scoot Arounds at least have nice baskets in the front.
1: They have good baskets?
2: Yeah, they look nice. Yeah.
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0: had a florist yesterday on Merriman Avenue. I think it's called Merriman Florist. And she said, "Oh my God, Rizzo." You know, and I was like, "You know, hey, cool, thank you." And we were chatting. And, you know, we were talking about nostalgic things. And, you know, we were talking about things like, I don't know, Ponderosa, Chi-Chi's, things of that nature. And it's so apropos that, you know, this story comes here today because I've been feeling a little nostalgic. Chuck E. Cheese, right? Chuck E. Cheese has been coming down. So, you know, it's just been one of those, it's been one of those things, Jeff, where I gotta be honest with you, I'm excited to talk about it.
1: Yeah, yeah. Well, look.
0: I don't want to give the restaurant away yet because we have tickets to the Black Crows.
1: Okay.
0: All right. All right. And I was thinking maybe, and I don't know how you would do this, but I'm going to be honest with you. I think 828-240-1059, would you be in and would you go back if this restaurant came back? Would you?
1: 110%. And I want to see if anybody can guess which restaurant it is that's going to be coming back. You got to think nostalgia. It could be from any decade. Okay.
0: What would be the hints you would give? A steak?
1: It's hard to give too many hints, but, you know. Yeah, there could be. It's a possible steak. That's possible, yeah. You know, it's...
0: What if one of the hints was...
1: Well, why don't you just, at this point, just tell them what it is?
0: No. I bet you nobody knows.
1: Why don't you just tell them what it is at this point?
0: What do you mean? What? Do you know?
1: Of course. Everybody remembers from the 80s.
0: Well, you really just
1: put this game down.
0: What are you talking about?
1: People walk in, you get frazzled, and then you ruin the game on us? Everybody knows what it's going to be.
0: What? So I make a searing sound? That could be Outback.
1: No, it can't. Outback's around. You're talking about one that's coming back.
0: It could be, there's plenty. Kahunaville?
1: That's a one-off deal. You really just took this game and demolished. Go ahead, pick up Curtis. He's got to get it right away. Hey, you ruined the game.
0: I didn't ruin the game.
1: Go ahead.
0: Curtis, did I ruin the game?
2: Yeah, I believe it's Western Sizzler.
1: Okay, all right.
0: What did he say?
1: Western Sizzler, all right.
2: Ryan's or Quincy's.
1: Okay.
0: Okay, so do you have the one that you're going to stick with?
2: Quincy's is pretty good. And Ryan's.
0: Quincy's and Ryan's. I got to tell you something, Curtis. I appreciate that. Not the answer. Okay. What I tell you. Okay. So my hint of...
1: Everybody would know then, because I don't think you might have been a little young for it to go to it.
0: I've gone to...
1: To this one.
0: This was next to a Chi-Chi's and a Beach's, like where I grew up. So, and again...
1: Hold on.
0: I'm going to go to... I'm not getting... Look at all these... All right, hold on. All right, let's see. Hello, who's this? Amanda?
3: Hey guys, it's David Hoyt.
0: Oh, David Amanda. Hoyt. There's an Amanda calling.
1: That's not
0: what
1: Amanda.
0: What do you think, David Hoyt?
3: Western Sizzler.
0: Western Sizzler. Hang on for just one second, David Hoyt. Hold on. Hello, who's this?
4: This is David.
1: It's Dave.
0: Dave, what do you think, Dave?
4: Amanda? I'm thinking Sagebrush.
0: Sagebrush.
1: Sagebrush.
0: Interesting. No, it's not Sagebrush. Look at that. No, but Sagebrush is a guess.
1: Yeah.
0: All right. So now that
1: this is like, why don't you guess the restaurant and it's Chuck E. Cheese and then you go cheddar, pizza,
0: mouse. Who's this?
5: Courtney.
0: What do you think?
5: Steak and Shake.
0: No, Steak
1: and Shake. Here's the problem. Steak and Shake is around in places, okay? They have them in Florida everywhere. It used to be my late night save at 2 in the morning, Steak and Shake.
0: So you said I ruined the game. And at 828-240-1059, if you want tickets to the Black Crows, you know, not one person. My hint was...
1: Yeah.
0: And you thought I gave it away. Nobody knows it.
1: Well, I look, I I have to look.
0: What?
1: Okay.
0: What?
1: Right. So they are different. Okay. So they are different. So
0: they are. That's why.
1: The ones are a little different. Okay. All right. So

0: Yeah, I thought you might have lobbed the game up for him.
1: And,
0: yeah,
1: well, you know what? I appreciate David. Dave, thank you for proving my point. I appreciate you. That's not the one, but I just wanted to say thank you. Oh, okay. He's got his own.
0: You're welcome, Dave. All right.
1: Yeah, you're welcome. Thanks for listening. So anyway, why don't I just play it now and then we can talk about it, okay? Here it is, ladies and gentlemen. The restaurant that nobody could guess with my hand.
0: Well, they came close.
1: How did they come close?
0: Well, they came close.
1: It's okay. Not the restaurant.
0: All right, go ahead.
2: Restaurant brand Sizzler is plotting a comeback. How would you rate the prospect of it being successful, and more importantly, of you and your family dining at a Sizzler? Would you give the chances a rare rating, a medium rating, or a very likely well done rating?
1: Oh, look at that. Hello, who's this? Hello?
3: Aloha, boys.
1: What's going
3: Aloha,
1: on?
3: Aloha, boys. It's Date.
1: How are you, Date?
3: Good, good. So, is it Hooters?
1: Hooters!
4: No, John.
1: No, Hooters.
4: It's Hooters?
1: Hooters, what?
4: He gives you...
1: Hello, who's this?
5: Hey, this is Melvin.
1: What do you got, Melvin?
5: Hey, I'm going to go with the ground round.
4: It's not the ground
1: the
4: round.
1: Ground
0: and the ground, here's the deal, ground round,
1: I love you
0: Melvin,
1: guys.
0: Melvin.
1: You guys are killing me.
0: Ground round you could get, if you remember, they had the popcorn machine at ground round, by the way. So you would go into ground round and you get the popcorn machine. That's not it. Oh, come on, Asheville. He's hitting you with s. And by the way.
1: I'm sorry.
0: All right, if anybody can remember this about s, I'll give you a hint. They had a 60 and over menu. Okay. So you are an honored guest.
1: No,
0: you are an honored
1: nobody.
0: Guest at this restaurant when they had 60 and over menu. It was called Honored Guest. I don't know if that's a hint. Okay.
1: Well, all right. So now with that being said, we just have a little bit left.
0: Yeah, go ahead.
1: 828-401-05.
0: Sizzler back.
1: Sizzler's back. And, man, I'm good. Yeah. I told you. All right, here it is.
6: Well, there's only one rating when it comes to steak, and that is rare or medium rare. And I think that's the same answer I would give to the prospect of my family dining at a Sizzler. We didn't have them growing up. They weren't a thing in the Midwest.
7: Steak in the Midwest, yeah.
1: So they actually were not a national chain. I mean, hello, who's this?
8: This is Ghost one more time, but now let me tell you, Bogart's.
0: Bogart's.
1: Goose, I love you. Thank you. I really do.
0: Well, Bogart's.
1: What is Bogart's? What's that? What is that?
0: I just Googled it. They had Bogart's Tavern in Waynesville. It's a national,
1: it's a national
0: I don't think
1: chain.
0: It is. I don't think it is. It's just a restaurant that Goose likes.
1: No, I'm talking about this Sizzler.
0: I know. So he's liking Bogart's. So. Which is, I think, still open.
1: Bogart's
0: is open still. Yeah.
1: All right, you can go there, Goose. I love you, brother. All right.
6: But I would say that if the Chi-Chi's comeback is any indication, we just got a Chi-Chi's that is revamped here in the Twin Cities. And that place has been busting down the doors busy ever since it opened several months ago. So
1: they have a, but they feel like the Sizzler would do great, and not one of you has earned.
0: Well, somebody texted in, and they said, speaking of Sizzler, this game sizzled out quick.
9: Your daily reminder that adults run this thing. Somehow. The Rizzo and Jeff.

0: Okay, all right. First off, what is happening? It's 105.9 The Mount Nashville's Classic Rock, the Rizzo and Jeff Show. That Metallica keyword is coming up in un momento, por favor. Somebody just called me and asked if I guess because I said if you're just tuning in while we were having the discussion about the hint.
1: Right.
0: All right. You know, I said I don't drink because I'm diabetic. And, you know, our friend called, and he hasn't called in a while, Everett. And he was like, hey. And then he went into this whole thing about why he, you know, about how he found a whiskey that drops his blood sugar.
1: Yeah, I got news for you. You don't want Rizzo on the booze. Okay, so let's just one thing at a time here, folks. Yeah, he's a work in progress still.
0: I'm still trying. All right, listen, I got a couple calls, and then we're going to go to that Metallica keyword, so make sure you're listening. All right, I guess these are Sizzler people. What is going on?
1: Yeah, well, we you know, we were going to play a game, and I thought initially when we started it at about 7:45-ish that we were going to have you guess a restaurant that it was going to be returning, an old school restaurant that they're going to reopen again. They did it with Chi-Chi's, and there's some others that they're going to try. And Sizzler was is one of them that they're going to bring back. So it's an 80s thing, Sizzler. People remember it. You know, you were given a hint, and the hint you gave was and I said, you just gave the stinking, the game just sizzled. You really just gave it away. And I believed, and this whole game just fell apart. It's just a disaster at this point.
0: This whole thing has been a disaster. All right. We got to get to Queen Latifah soon.
1: Right. This feels like a ceasefire that's just falling to pieces.
0: And we feel like the Strait Ormond.

0: Strait of Hormuz.
1: Yeah, this thing
0: is the Strait of Hormuz at the moment. All stopped up, nowhere to go. So we said, can you guess what it is? And then we gave you chances to guess. And I guess I was wrong in this, and people were still calling about it, Rizzo.
1: And Jeff, we did actually say it was the Sizzler and played a news report. Called. And people are still calling. So 888-240-1059. And then remember, listen for that Metallica keyword. Let's go to line one.
2: Hey, this is Phil. I was going to tell you guys, there is a Western Sizzlin' in Spruce Pine, North Carolina.
0: Yeah, I did see that, a Western Sizzlin', but Sizzler is a little different than Western Sizzlin', you know?
1: Yeah.
2: Right.
1: Have you ever...
2: Yeah, they're kind of one of the same, but, you know, still kind of the same restaurant.
1: Well, yeah, I mean, I don't know what makes one Western and one just...
0: the name. The name.
1: Yeah, but when you heard... Did you go Sizzler?
2: No, I actually went Sizzling. The one is Spruce Pine is Sizzling, but yeah, I get what you're saying with the Sizzler.
1: See, I appreciate you reaching out this morning. Hello, who's this?
3: This is Rod.
1: Rod, what's up, man?
3: What's happening, brother? First time calling in, man. I listen to you guys every morning.
0: Well, appreciate it, buddy.
1: Appreciate it.
0: What's going on? The Sizzler chat really got you on the edge of your seat?
1: Is this got you invigorated today?
3: Yeah, man. I used to eat a Sizzler all the time with my parents growing up, man, in Charlotte.
1: And it's a good restaurant, isn't it?
3: Man, it was a good restaurant back in the day, for sure, man.
1: And let me ask you, when I went... Did that hint ruin it for you, or did you get it, or where were you at with that? Did you think about a bar in Waynesville?
3: Say it again, man. I'm sorry you broke up. I'm talking to you while I'm driving.
1: When I went, that we made that noise,
0: did you guess Sizzler right away?
3: That was my first guess was Sizzler, but I think I've got this, man.
1: Well, do you? What do you got?
3: Shoney's.
1: You know what?
0: You know, Shoney's isn't bad, because Shoney's has a delicious buffet.
1: I love
0: Shoney's.
1: Who is this?
4: Dang it, did I miss it? I was going to say Shoney's.
1: No, you didn't miss it. Well, you did, because we did the segment about it, but, you know, what makes it, you think of Shoney's?
4: I have no idea.
0: Yeah.
1: Yeah, listen.
0: That's all right. No, thanks for the call. Thanks for Shoney's. Like Shoney's. There's one in Franklin, North Carolina, if you would really like a little nice little homestyle buffet there. But
1: so people still have no idea.
0: After we've played it. Maybe it's us.
1: It might be us. We'll be right back. More of the Rizzo and Jeff Show coming up after this.
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0: my goodness gracious, the love is real. The love is real. It's 105.9 The Mount Naturals Classic Rock to Rizzo and Jethro. I love you all, too.
1: Yeah, I'll tell you what. We're getting a lot of I love yous this morning.
0: Yeah.
1: And two of our faves on the line. We got John.
0: John, who, we should John, call on Thursday. We should call him Friday, John.
1: He is.
0: He's Friday, John.
1: Yep. So he could stick it in our face that it's his Friday. What's up, John?
2: Good morning, guys.
0: How you doing, brother?
2: I'm doing great.
0: Good.
2: A great day.
0: I bet it is. It's Friday, John. That's right.
1: Friday, John's a different John. You know?
2: Yeah, I guess it is. I'm really excited for the rest of the week to come about.
1: Yeah.
0: Oh, are you excited for it to come about?
1: What do you got? What are you going to a circus or something? What do you got, John?
2: No, not really a circus. I'm going to go see my family on Saturday. I'm really super excited because some of his family members, I ain't seen him forever.
0: Wow.
1: Yeah.
0: That's
1: those things are always awkward, you know, when you haven't seen him in a while, and then it's you have the awkward conversation, so what have you been up to? Some weather we're having. The gas prices. Trump.
0: Do you have any political people in your family where they'll just sit there and talk politics?
1: Always. Everybody does.
0: Everybody's got one of them, don't they?
2: My family doesn't talk politics.
0: Oh, you know what? The John family, they're an interesting
1: bunch.
0: You
1: know what, John? Then you switch it up.
0: You should come in.
1: You be the political guy.
0: You start whining about Bo Hess, because we got Bo Hess problems in this town right now.
1: We got some city council issues, man. You know?
2: I'll come up with something then, I guess, for you guys.
0: That'd be really nice. Then if you could tell us about it, that'd be great.
1: You know what you tell them? You just say, you know what? I think I have figured out a way to have President Trump serve a third term.
0: Say yes, kings.
1: Get them going. All right.
2: All righty. I appreciate you guys. And I'll say it too. I love you guys. Hope y'all have a great rest of the week. And, you guys are amazing.
0: Well, thank you, man. Appreciate you. Love you, too. It really is awesome to have such... it's cool, man. I mean, listen, we have fun. I mean, you know, we have our ups and downs as far like it's a job like anyone else, but we are lucky to do this. So it's we're very grateful. And from one of our favorites to another one, this is an audience gem right here.
1: This is a favorite.
3: If it walks like a duck and it talks like a duck, it's probably a goose. Here's Goose on the Rizzo and Jeff Show.
0: Goose, we're feeling the love. What's up?
4: Rizzo, Jeff, have you enjoyed over the hump day?
1: We're doing all right.
0: Yeah, we're doing good. All right. It's Thursday.
4: You doing good? Well, what are you talking about now? I've heard you talk about stuff.
0: Well, Goosey, the show just began. So we haven't talked about any of the content that we were planning on getting into, but you know what? How about Canadian pizza pie?
1: Yeah.
4: Hey, that'd work.
1: Okay, good. How you feeling, Goose?
0: Yeah, how you feeling, bud?
1: How you feeling, Goose?
4: I'm feeling okay, y'all. I gotta go Friday. Go where you

0: onto the hole machine again.
1: The MRI, or is there another hole machine?
0: Yeah,
1: I'm not familiar with.
0: When they run you through that machine, you gotta hold your breath, and they run you back and forth through it.
2: Yeah.
1: Well, you know what?
0: Why, yes, that darn thing, and they can't tell what's wrong with you or not.
1: Yeah, well, you know, Goose, I care what's wrong with you, and I've been in one of those MRI machines many times. I got to get one once a year for my head.
0: Yeah, I got to get one Friday, though I do, because, heck, I just had one the other day.
1: Well, be sure to bring your headphones, because it can get loud in there.
2: Yeah.
0: Well, I know. Well, it don't take but just a minute.
2: Well, take off your necklaces and everything else. You don't want anything bad
0: happen. I don't wear
2: jewelry.
0: Okay. I don't even got the one tattoo on me.
1: Well, I got to tell you, where's all your money going when you die, Goosey? I mean, you know, what about all those monies
0: that
1: you got stuffed
0: in? Well, it's going to my youngins and my grandyoungins, I hope. You know, I got four youngins and I'm a grandpa 9 times over.
1: I know you are, but what about us? Are you leaving us anything, Goosey? I'm sorry.
0: Why, heck yes. That's why I'm trying to help you. I love you.
1: Yeah, no, we love you too,
2: I know you love your family and your grandkids.
0: No, but now let me tell you, though, now you was talking about something earlier, and I forget I've been there doing something.
1: Yeah, no, that's fine, because I understand. What we were talking about was the sizzler. What it was I went...
0: Oh, yeah. You know what they call that over here? Yeah, the Western sizzler. They was called a Ponderosa.
2: Oh, yeah, that was, well,
1: Jeff
2: Ponderosa,
0: Ponderosa, yes, sir, buddy, look it up on you. I can't do that, but, hey, well, over here in Jackson County, you know, it's up on the hill where the old roads used to be.
2: I remember Ponderosa. The Ponderosa I went to is now a Walgreens.
0: Ponderosa, heck yeah.
1: Well, can I ask you, how far are you away from downtown Asheville?
0: I'm about 45 minutes, I guess. 45. I'm down here on Dalewood, boys. I'm right off the four lane down here.
1: Yeah. Well, you know what? Maybe there's a day the Goose would come out. I was going to say, you know, there's...
0: Oh, my God. I'd love to meet you all. I really, really would.
1: Well, you know what?
0: I'll pick into a song and I'll cook into a hog in the ground, boys. And we'll have a ball.
1: Wow. I got to tell you, that sounds marvelous, doesn't it?
0: Hey, I bet you I will. Hey, and I'll have the beer on nice, too.
2: What kind of beer? What kind of beer?
1: Yeah, what beer you
0: got? Well, I like my Busch Ice. Yeah. I like Busch Ice.
2: You know, see, I'm a high-end beer drinker, so, you know.
0: I know, but I like my ice beer. Right. I don't like that Budweiser and stuff. Well, I do, but
1: do you know Bud Light?
0: I like my Busch Ice.
1: Do you know Bud Light outsells every other beer in this country 3-1?
0: Oh, yeah, my buddy lives beside me. He's a veteran. He ain't got but one leg in the wheelchair, and that's what he drinks.
1: Does he have a jazzy?
0: Bud Light, yes, sir. Oh, buddy, he's an old veteran, yes, sir.
1: Oh, we love our veterans.
2: Love them, for sure, yeah.
0: Yes, I do. I love my old people. You got to.
1: Yeah, well, I mean, hey, they fought for this country, and you gotta love every one of them.
0: You darn right, he did, and he drove it. Truck all his life like me, you know, and delivered blocks and stuff. Did I help build the houses in this country? But
1: wow. Well, you know what,
0: yes,
1: Goose?
0: Yes, I did.
1: Well, you know what, Goose? How about this? You know, we'll check in with us hopefully tomorrow, but if not, check in on Monday.
0: No, I got to holler at you tomorrow. It's Friday, and which is a good weekend.
1: That's true. That's true. Well, make sure you do that and tell the gander we said, hey, okay, we got to.
0: Hey, gander, she's still nesting.
1: Oh, I know she's nesting. I know. And listen.
0: Echo. I love you.
2: All right.
1: Love you too, Goose. Oh, my God. All right. Well, what the heck is this? What start to the show this was?
2: You know what? I like it. There's no other way I want to start the show.
1: You know what? You're right. And if you didn't like that, then you don't have a sense of humor.
2: Yeah.
1: All right.
2: All right.
1: Ackle, ackle, ackle.

0: like oregano, maybe you wait to line up for miles for a pizza boy. Well, it's 105.9 The Mountain, Asheville's classic rock, the Rizzo and Jeff show. There's a video that's going viral, and it's unbelievable, Jeff. It's a Canadian woman in 1957, and she went on to television to show Canadians how to make pizza. And there's some Canadian stuff that we're going to be talking about today.
1: Yeah.
0: But I wanted to start off with this because Canadian, this is all over the Canadian news. I was stunned to hear it, but...
1: Well, I guess then they didn't know. I guess is
0: they
1: that
0: said
1: when,
0: it was exotic.
1: I guess that's when pizza pie was really taking over the world at the time.
0: You said people line up for miles.
1: Or you know, in the here, you know, in on our side of the world here. So the pizza was going crazy, yeah, and this woman, she reminds me of Ray Drummond.
0: Ray
1: Drummond, the Pioneer Woman, who does a cooking show, okay?
0: See, this reminds me of a little less fat of a barefoot Contessa.
1: I have not been able to take a look at her stature. So in my head, when I heard the audio, I just saw it Ray Drummond. You know, she lives out there. They got the big land.
0: Well, I guess maybe Mr. Contessa. You know, the hair is a little bit
1: Mr. Contessa. Her husband?
0: Her husband, yeah.
1: She needs to watch what her husband's doing when he's out of the house. I'm just saying.
0: Isn't it fair?
1: I'm just saying he's... He likes wine and watercress sandwiches a little too much.
0: Yeah, he does.
1: Let's just say that, okay?
0: So this Mr. Contessa lookalike from 1957, she goes by Mrs. Brady, and she wanted to introduce the Canadians to pizza pie. Hmm. And here is the CBC, that's Canadian Broadcasting Company, cooking segment of the week.
2: I'm Mrs. Brady. Today I'm going to make that popular Italian dish, pizza pie. Pizza pie is becoming very popular, especially down in the States. There are some restaurants that even specialize in it. These are called pizzerias. And Saturday night...
0: Pizzerias.
1: Pizzeria. What the hell does that mean?
0: She says a lot of things like oregano. Okay. I don't know if it's a Canadian accent or she's got no idea what she's saying.
1: Okay.
2: As you drive down, you can see cars lined up for miles waiting for their pizza.
0: I don't think so. I don't think that ever happened.
1: I don't think that ever happened.
0: Me neither.
2: First, we're going to oil our pan. This is so the base won't stick to the bottom. Just use light... I

0: Just use Mazola oil.
1: Oh.
0: Now we'll just place our dough in the pan. Oh, and just cut it to the size of the pan. And then we'll spread it out. Now our next ingredient is your spice. And this is an Italian herb, oregano or something.
1: Okay, this is an Italian herb, oregano.
2: All right. Oregano. Oregano. I like it.
1: Okay.
0: Pronounce it oregano. I have the flaked oregano here, but some people prefer the powder.
1: What's that?
2: I said they pronounce. She said they pronounce it, or they pronounce it oregano. They pronounce
1: because
2: it,
1: it is oregano. You're just saying oregano.
2: Oregano. What are we in?
1: Canada?
0: Sprinkled on liberally, as this gives it the grand flavor.
1: She covers the entire thing in so much oregano. Like, listen to how long it's taking her to spread the oregano. She's still spreading the oregano.
0: Next, our final topping is the cheese. And this is the most important ingredient in your pizza pie.
1: Okay.
0: I have grated 1/2 pound of mozzarella and 1/4 pound of cheddar. First, I think I'll use some mushrooms. Second topping, we'll use pepperoni. The men really go for this.
1: The men really go for the pepperoni.
2: All right, guys.
1: So mushrooms first.
2: Mushrooms, but men really go for that pepperoni. Yeah, men
1: cut
2: like,
1: or uncut pepperoni.
2: Men like the meat.
1: Men like the meat, she says. Mr. Contessa.
0: Third topping, I'm going to afternoon.
1: So basically... And then the audio gets too bad. So my question is, what was your assessment of that?
2: You know, look.
1: Because she's holding a pepperoni stick.
2: She got a stick in her hand.
1: She's got a stick in her hand. It's thin. It's long. She said the men love the pepperoni. Does she mean the stick she's holding or it on the pizza?
2: You know, I always wondered back in the 50s and stuff when they would do this stuff. Was there a way, and you had to be prim and proper and all kinds of stuff, you know, housewife, things like that. But I always wondered when they did these shows and things, were there, you know, did they say to each other, you know what, make a sexual innuendo and see if slip it through, you know?
1: Oh, totally.
2: And she's got the, you know, men like the meat thing.
1: And she's holding the meat stick. She's like, this is the pepperoni. You know, and then she's like, men really like the pepperoni.
2: Yeah, I got to tell you.
1: Mr. Contessa, you naughty boy.
2: Everybody behave, but let me tell you, could you imagine what went on, you know, in the homes in the 50s when those guys came home from a hard day's work?
1: Oof, martini, a lucky strike, and some pepperoni.
2: Yeah, that's the life.
3: They say what you wish you'd said in that meeting.
4: All right. Who did this?
3: The Rizzo and Jeff Show.
4: I'm not mad. I just want to know who did it so I can punish them.
3: On 105.9 The Mountain.
1: All right, everybody. Listen, we know that your tummy's starting to growl right now. It's that breakfast time, and there's nothing better for breakfast than the Bojangles delicious smoked sausage biscuit from Bojangles. And guess what? It's slow-cooked smoked sausage, grilled to perfection, served on a fluffy, made-from-scratch buttermilk biscuit. And nobody does breakfast like Bo. That sausage, smoked sausage biscuit. And Jeff, we went yesterday. It doesn't disappoint, my friend.
2: No, there's no doubt about it. When you see that Hillshire Farm sausage in that picture, Rizzo, just
1: pepperoni
2: sit atop that biscuit, baby. I gotta tell you, nothing like smoked sausage on a biscuit.
1: That's just right.
2: How things goes, all right? That's what people talk about it in the streets, and they know it, all right?
1: Yes.
2: So here's the deal. If you want to snag it this morning, you're running around, you didn't miss breakfast, you don't feel like doing it, two for $5, and look, two for $6 if you want the egg and cheese, two for $7. It's all up to you. You decide.
1: It is.
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0: You've all heard of bear scares, but have you heard of bear sprays? It's 105.9 The Mountain, Asheville's Classic Rock, the Rizzo and Jeff Show. Now, Jeff, bear scares are when bears hide in the closet, and then they jump out and they growl, right? And then, like,
1: why are bears hiding in a closet?
0: You've never heard of bear scares?
1: Mm-mm. No.
0: Oh, my God.
1: What the hell are bear scares?
0: What is it from? You know what bear scares are.
1: No, I don't. I don't know what bear scares are. Okay. Is this a cartoon thing?
0: No.
1: It better not be.
0: Not.
1: If it's some dumb cartoon thing, don't waste myself and the listener's time.
0: The listener, first
1: off.
0: If
1: you're going to hit me with a cartoon.
0: I'm not going to hit you with a cartoon.
1: Berenstain Bears? What is it?
0: Yes,
1: it's
0: the Berenstain Bears, yeah. But anyway, so bear scares initially was this, thing where bears jumped out. You know, and they scared you, and here's a perfect clip.

0: 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Now available in Region 3 DVD.
1: Well, that was a complete waste of time.
2: What? Okay, you don't like Latvia's number one bear show?
1: No, I'm okay.

0: All right.
1: So we have bear scares. Okay. We all know about that.
0: No, we do now.
1: Listen, seriously, 828-240-1059. Shoot us a text if you've ever heard of bear scares. Second.
0: Yeah, yeah.
1: Now, there's this new thing going on where instead of bear scares, people are spraying you with bear mace. And it's like, I get it. You want to be a robber. But I don't like robbing with bear spray. You know what I mean? It's just, to me, it seems unnatural.
0: Bear spray is a rough go. That's the roughest of the sprays, okay?
1: Is it though?
0: Yeah, it's tough. If it can take down a bear, what the hell do you think it could do to a human? It's got to be terrible.
1: But it doesn't take down a bear.
0: It does. Well, hence why it's a bear spray.
1: Well, see,
0: it deters the bear.
1: Right. I think it's like, it might be deterred, but like I think it actually is just kind of, you know. Yeah, sleep. Okay. You know, it just gets in your face for a second.
0: Yeah, that's just a sec, huh?
1: Anyway, it brings us to robbing with bear mace. And is this are you tough if you do this?
2: Called the Bear Spray Gang. Thieves armed with animal repellent, breaking into homes and spraying whoever catches them in the act.
3: A ring of burglars is spreading terror with a new weapon, bear spray. The so-called bear spray gang broke into this home in Studio City, California. One guy holds a walkie-talkie, the other a can of bear spray.
1: Wow.
3: They discuss whether to throw a shoe up the stairs to make noise to find out if anyone is home. Nobody was home, but the noise alerted the homeowner's phone app.
4: I just get a text from my neighbor, and she said, "Our house is being robbed right now. I'm calling 911. Okay.
1: And by the way, what a nonchalant response to a robbery.
0: Yeah. Is that what's happening, honey? Okay. Well, I think you should call the authorities as a bunch of men are breaking into your home.
1: Well, okay, it's like,
0: while I'm not there.
1: Well,
0: yeah.
1: And it's like, how do you just go, oh, okay, this is cool, you know?
0: Yeah.
1: So anyway.
4: That's all I needed to know.
3: Brave neighbor Steve Calabro ran outside to confront the burglars. And bam, he's hit with bear spray.
4: My whole body was red. It's like a severe sunburn. At the time, it was like gasoline.
3: He snapped this photo of the getaway car, a white Kia.
4: As they're driving away, they shot me out the window. They were like a drive-by bearing.
3: The same bear allegedly struck the next day.
1: That's what he said, right? A drive-by bearing?
0: A drive-by bearing, yes.
4: Red. It's like a severe sunburn. At the time, it was like gasoline.
3: He snapped this photo of the getaway car, a white Kia.
4: As they're driving away, they shot me out the window. They were like a drive-by bearing.
3: The same bear spray gang struck the next day at this $4 million home in nearby La Cañada.
1: Now, again, they're going into these homes, but it's not, they're getting some stuff, they're getting jewelry, and you know, they got heirlooms and all that stuff, but it's like, what is the point of like, if you're going to rob, and I'm not saying use a weapon, but like, what's it, because theoretically, couldn't bear spray be considered a weapon?
0: Oh, sure it is a weapon. Well, it's all about how and when you use it. Anything is assault, Rizzo, so if you use it in the commission of a crime, it's a weapon.
1: Then it's a weapon.
0: Right, right.
1: Okay, so then it begs the question, do you think this is a good idea?
0: What, bear spray? Oh, if you're robbing?
1: If you're a robber.
0: Oh,
1: like
0: sure.
1: It's a wonderful idea. Is it,
0: absolutely,
1: though? Because it's still a weapon, so you're going to get this, maybe not the same exact amount of time. It's still, you know, time. You're still going to do time.
0: Well, you're going to do time, but if you're a thief and you're trying to make things happen and you want to keep people away from you, I mean, it holds them down for enough time that you're able to, complete your robbery, sure.
1: It does. No, you're right. I mean, it does. It burns your skin. But no. I guess if we just, is it, I don't know. It just kind of didn't give me the same tickle as...
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6: Well, Jeff, have you ever heard of Bedhead?
7: I have, yes.
6: Well, we got three brothers. They're triplets, as a matter of fact, and they are looking forward to waking up with Bedhead soon. Isn't that exciting?
7: Yeah, well, I saw these guys, and man, are they bald.
6: Wow, they're bald.
7: Bald.
6: You're bald. So we'll tell you what's going on, but these bald men, and I'm a bald, but I know that I'm bald. Listen, guys, to be not bald.
7: Accept it. 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
6: You're bald.

0: Yeah, you're bald. I'm bald. It's okay. It's 105.9 The Mount, Nashville's Classic Rock. The Rizzo and Jeff Show. Jeff, as a bald, I can speak on this. You can't because you have luscious locks, even though you cut them. And
1: yeah.
0: As a bald, you know, that makes me jealous.
1: But do you know that and if you had hair, I got to tell you that you would really probably go to a salon. You'd take care of it. You would really.
0: Me?
1: Oh my God.
0: If I had hair, like, because for those people who don't know, and you don't know me this way, but there was a time. There was an iteration of the Rizzo and Jeff Show where I had hair that was like 35 inches long.
1: Well.
0: And it was scraps out the top.
1: But you would be mad to know that, like, I go to Sport Clips and then I literally have them do a 5 with the clippers on the top and then just like a 1 on the sides. Like, I do it so simple. Whereas you would go through a long process of like, you'd be at a salon, they'd be massaging your head.
0: You'd go through the whole deal.
1: Me, I want in and out of that damn place in like 10 minutes or less.
0: Well, and that's the problem. Hair people. You don't appreciate your hair. I take the kid to this guy. He's a barber. His name's Isaac. And he's a really nice guy, but, like, the kid has no respect for the fact that he's got thick, luscious locks.
1: He does, yeah.
0: And, you know, I'm a bald, and I hate being bald. Now, I would do exactly what these three triplets did. And, by the way, how unlucky are you that you're a part of triplets, identical triplets, and all of you are friggin' bald.
1: Now,
0: and I mean bald.
1: Like
0: lick George Costanza's head bald.
1: Now, these guys, okay, to go get their hair transplant, I don't know why they're doing this. They're trying to save money. So they're heading to Turkey as three bald brothers. To get the hair transplant, which is about $4,000 to $5,000 there. You get it done in the U.S., you're looking at about $15,000 to $20,000.
0: Oh, that's old numbers.
1: Yeah, but that's what they're saying, okay? You'll get the full results, I guess, in 6 months from these guys. I'm not sure if any of them are married. And looking at them, if they are, lucky them.
0: I'm so glad they're getting some.
1: Yeah, so.
0: No, as a matter of fact, when we were in Detroit, I went to go and look, and I mean, at that time, which was like 2017 or so, the gentleman said, you know, my hair surgery would cost, I mean, if it wasn't like a switch, which I never got to do, like about $32,000. So, like, they, you know, to go over and spend with the airfare, the hotel, and the hair transplant surgery, $5,000-$6,000. It's nothing. It's so like, I researched it. I would have done that.
1: It's but you take the gamble of it not working.
0: Well,
1: here's the deal.
0: And wispy. You look wispy. And I don't like wispy. I don't want my pubis on my head.
1: You go bald, just admit it. It's like a death.
0: It's
1: like a death,
0: and death.
1: You grieve.
0: I'm still grieving.
1: And you grieve, and

0: some people...
1: I lost my hair. I have my hair. My hair is somewhere, and I don't know where. It's probably in that dirty place.
0: Let me ask you.
1: Of Rochester one.
0: How many lotions, how many shampoos, how many, you know, things have you put on your head to try to grow the hair?
1: Before I cut it? Oh, for anything from the alopecia medicine to the stuff that, like, the whatever that... Oh, Damoxenil, Rogaine, like all that stuff.
0: Okay, all right.
1: I've put it all on. And is that what would you want to know?
0: Yeah, just curious.
1: Okay. Huh? These are the three triplets that are really bald.
2: These identical triplets have taken lots of goofy pictures over the years, but not like this. It was snapped just before they underwent hair transplant surgery. The brothers, Sean, right. Alex, and Mitchell Verzi, are 33 and do everything together. They underwent 8 hours of surgery in Turkey.
3: Whose idea was it to do this?
4: It was my idea.
5: We did have a little meeting to just discuss, like, hey, if we're all, because if one of us looks different.
1: Well, wait a minute. There's no way they're married or have a significant other. They spend all their time together and have meetings about being bald.
0: What do you tell your wives? We're heading to Turkey for hair.
1: They don't have wives.
0: Oh, come on.
5: It's very noticeable because we're identical, so... It's like, okay, if you're going to do it, then we might as well do it.
2: Each brother had different balding patterns, so the doctors tailored the hair transplants individually.
6: So they put a bunch of little holes in, and then they're going to put all my new hair in all those little holes.
5: I got 3,100 this time.
1: Oh,
5: so
1: my God.
5: So my front, it should be a lot more full than theirs.
1: Yeah.
5: I had about 2,400, and I had 2,700.
1: So for those of you that's 2,700 hairs. So this is what it means. It's they when they put into a follicle, right? It's literally like a really tiny needle, and you bleed. But they put 3 to 5 hairs in, and each 3 to 5 hair. Think about this. It's like I don't know, or in the United States, it's like $25 to $30. So do that times the 3,000 follicles. You're at $6,000, and you got to go like 5 times.
0: Yeah.
1: So, I mean, obviously.
0: Hell.
1: And by the way, so they've got 2,500, 3,000 more hairs. Well, guess what? That's fine, but they're wispy hairs, and you don't know if they're going to take, and it might not regenerate your follicle.
0: Yeah, this seems like a lot of work. I mean, what's wrong with just shaving your head?
1: I
0: know.
1: I do it, and you know what? As long as I have a lady who is sexy and loves me, I don't care. That's really, I used to care, but the wispiness goes away.
0: Has she given you the lie that she likes you without the hair over having the hair? How many times has she handed that one to you?
1: No, she's, you know what? I actually, she's just waking up now, so, but I would love, and she gives me that line all the time. I like you better this way. And it's like, you don't know me any other way. And then it's like, I tried to do my hair like when we were in New York and I did my hair, but it was like, wispy. Women hate balls.
0: They do. They want a man with luscious locks of hair. And what the hell is she supposed to tell you?
1: It says that you're infertile.
0: Right.
1: That's what it says to the female brain. True story. The female brain, subconsciously, you don't know it, but looks at a bald man versus a haired man and says, the bald man is infertile. That's what it is in our animal instincts.
0: And it's nice of her that she gives you that reassurance and makes you feel good about it. But you see right through it.
1: Yeah, I know. She's looking through my baldness.
0: I know.
1: And she's wishing for...
0: You're laying there at night. You fall asleep early. She rolls over. She looks at it. She's just going,
1: ugh.
0: Oh, boy.
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1: A sunny and breezy afternoon. Look for highs in the mid to upper 60s. We'll stay a little breezy into the evening. The winds gradually die down overnight. We are clear. We are chilly. Lows in the lower 40s. Friday, the sun shines in place. We're a little warmer. Highs in the mid to upper 70s. Could crack the 80-degree mark. In fact, we should see low to mid 80s on Saturday, with Sunday's highs in the mid and maybe in a few spots some upper 80s. We'll keep some sunshine going. Only small chances of an isolated ridgetop shower. That's your 7 weather forecast. I'm meteorologist Dan Bickford.
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0: Bo Hess and the JNN. That's all coming up in just a few minutes here on 105.9 The Mountain, Nashville's Classic Rock, the Rizzo and Jim Show. Before, you know, we get to the what's coming up in the JNN, I just wanted to let you know that the lady, and we'll maybe talk about this in depth a little, you know, later, but, you know, maybe in a couple days, but she says, I agree, you look better bald. I'm the one who told you to shave it. There's men who can't pull off bald. You are certainly not one of them. And then she gave me that kitty emoji. Rare.
1: Oh, get that.

0: hell out of here.
1: Oh, yes, the hell out of here. Look, I'm telling you, I got...
0: You can show me the text. I'm sure. I don't think you're making up a text message. I believe you. Well, I'm just trying. I'm just trying to tell you,
1: She's lying to me?
0: What do you want her to say to you?
1: Say that, you know what? I would prefer it if you were a man who was virile and had hair.
0: Now, you got to understand, now she's so entrenched into the relationship at this point. I mean, you
1: picked her up and moved her halfway across the country. She can go get a job.
0: No, it's not about that. You know, it's just, she's in the relationship. You're invested
1: now. Oh, she's in
0: it
1: to win it now?
0: So now, the hair's gone and you just say things to appease, It's like us.
1: Wow.
0: It's like, do I look fat, honey? No, you look great in that. It's that kind of thing, all right?
1: All right. Well, listen, we have some Bohess stuff, but first the JNN, Jeff. What do we got coming up in the JNN?
0: Do you like Monopoly?
1: I freaking love Monopoly.
0: Do you?
1: I like specialized ones. I like St. Augustinopoly and Hersheyopoly.
0: Well, it's funny you say that. Could Why? There be a Monopoly for our area?
1: Ooh.
0: Coming up, a special one.
1: Whoa.
0: And you could just sit around with the fam and maybe play some Monopoly that has to do with our area. I'm going to tell you all about it and when it's going to be coming out, because it is coming up in the JNN.
1: Well, I got to tell you, hold your breath.
0: Yeah, don't go anywhere.
1: Whoa!
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0: is 105.9 The Mount Nashville's Classic Rock, the Rizzo and Jeff Show. And ladies and gentlemen, you know that it's time for that JNN. You got to know what's going on in the world. 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
2: So we saw this broke yesterday later into the show that Alex Murdaugh, decision to overturn his guilty verdict, and that happened. And they said that it had a lot to do with the clerk, the court clerk, who I guess was improperly influencing the panel. They're saying that that happened. Now, if they find that to be the case, there's pretty much nothing you could do about it at that point. They felt that the clerk of the court was pushing an agenda or trying to push people to a certain verdict. One juror did say that. Another juror said, I didn't see it at all. I didn't see it that way. But all it takes is one. And it turned into that. Now, mind you, he is facing already 40 years in prison for all kinds of financial stuff. So he'll likely die in prison because of that.
0: He should.
2: Maybe. But so now they overturned it. It's going to go back to trial. So they're going to do that. He maintains his innocence, said he would never harm his family. So the prosecutor said he carried out the murder plot to distract from financial crimes. So I don't know why you would off your wife and your kid to distract from financial crime.
0: Yeah, you kill your wife and youngest child so that it doesn't shine the light on your crimes.
2: Right. So
0: yeah, that's unbelievable.
2: Now, mind you, with the financial crimes, so say that they go back to trial, he gets off a second time, right? So he gets off a second time. And then somehow, some way, and we've seen this happen before, where maybe he gets out on good behavior or something and doesn't do the full 40 years that he could be walking the streets. But I think they had an airtight case. It was just that this clerk kind of was, you know, I don't know what this clerk was doing, just saying.
0: I'll tell you. Do you know much about this woman?
2: I don't know much about the woman.
0: So,
2: the case I do.
0: This woman worked, they were... You know, it was very incestuous. The Murdaughs have been, there for years,
2: right,
0: and generations.
2: And he's got a lot of money.
0: Well, he's got a lot of money, well, because he stole it, but also his family, his dad was a judge. His picture hangs in the courtroom that he practiced in each day. And that woman and him at one time were very close. Nothing nefarious about it. They were just very close. And this woman also turned on him very quickly. So she... It would be like the lady who sits at the front desk picking people, if she hated us, I should say. It would be like if the lady at the front desk picked people for our Should Rizzo and Jeff Be Lit on Fire trial. You know what I mean? So
2: yeah.
0: Like it's that's kind of why. But and do I think she did it to an extent? But I also know that she knows that family and really wanted justice for that kid. So she did the wrong thing for the right reasons.
2: Okay, well,
0: if that makes sense. What I mean?
2: I understand what you're saying, but I think it's a matter of keep your mouth shut. Okay.
0: I agree.
2: Yeah.
0: I mean, why would you tell people? You know, if you're gonna do something like that. Don't tell people.
2: No, and you keep your opinions to yourself, especially when you're working for the court. I'm sure that's not the first trial that that she has seen she's had an opinion on. But this one, of course, was so high profile,
0: and that was her de facto boss. It
2: yeah.
0: was his office was there.
2: Yeah,
0: his father and grandfather's pictures hung in the courtroom. So, I mean, she did the right thing for the wrong.

0: thing for the right reasons, and I feel bad because now it just prolongs this inevitable, and it's like, is he going to get out for a little while? And
1: no, he's not. No, he's got to do the 40 years for the financial crime, so he's staying behind bars for the next trial. So he's, forget the murder, okay, even though that's ridiculous.
0: Right.
1: The financial crimes, he's doing 40. So he'll be in jail, you know, unless he's out on some kind of good behavior thing for the rest of his life, no matter what.
0: Okay.
1: But I'm sure they're assuming if we can get the murder thing out of here, okay, we can work on the other thing. So it's kind of that
0: type. Right, you could probably plea that down.
1: Well, he's already doing it. They was already charged for it, but we'll see. Anything happens.
0: Listen, you know, I've tampered with many a jury. I just don't tell people about it, you know?
1: Yeah, I got called in for jury duty for a drug trial one time. They said, what do you do for a living? I told them, they said, you can go now.
0: Yeah, you know what? That's the one good thing. When you get called for jury duty and you say,
1: because they think that we're going to talk about stuff on the radio.
0: It's great.
1: So they just send us on our way.
0: Yeah, come on. No. Jury duty. Bring it on, baby.
1: Yes, keep saying that.
0: You'll
1: get the OJ trial.
2: The next story in the JNN is here now.
1: All right, so we know that the president of the United States is over in China. He, you know, they like to stroke him, so they gave him the big hero's welcome. Well, they like to stroke his ego, right?
0: Oh, okay.
1: I know.
0: I thought him and Xi were doing something behind closed doors.
1: Well, keep it in your pants there, Riz. All right. So, he shows up. They give him Trump the old big welcome, which he loved so much. You know that. And then, so a bunch of people were over there reporting. One of those people reporting was a guy for CBS Evening News. He was reporting live from Taiwan. I guess during that this was happening and he was reporting, the cameraman had a bit of an issue, a dramatic thing that happened on the CBS Evening News as the cameraman suffered a medical emergency while they were doing it live.
0: Well, you'll hear... anchor Tony DoCoupel.
1: Man, we don't know who any of these people are.
0: I don't either, man. You know, and I used to work at the building where they shot this, and I can tell you right now, that building, there's Westwood One and the CBS Evening News and all of the studios. When it was Scott Pelley, I can't pronounce this guy's name.
1: Who's Matt Gutman? Is Gutman? So he's the guy. Is it Gutman?
0: Is this Matt Gutman? I thought this was anchor Tony DeCoupel is hosting the program from Taipei.
1: No. Tony DeCoupel was live there. Gutman was back at the anchor desk in New York. And the cameraman is the guy that went down.
0: Okay. All right. Well, here's what happened.
3: And finally tonight from Taiwan, as President Trump and China prepare to meet, you will hear a lot about American decline and the rise of a powerful new China. The Chinese certainly, is he okay? We're gonna take a quick break. We have a medical emergency here. We're calling a doctor.
4: Call the doctor, please.
5: So I'm going to sign off for Tony DeCoupel, who's been reporting in Taiwan. We're going to go to break. We'll be right back.
0: And
1: so you go over there in Taiwan. Here's the problem.
0: They
1: spice everything up. Okay. So like spicy beef noodles, spicy wontons.
0: What does a spicy beef noodle have to do with
1: everything?
0: Anything?
1: Is the red oils. And yeah, they spice you the hell up over there when you eat the Taiwanese food. And I think.
0: So you think the cameraman was having a battle of the bubble guts?
1: I don't think he passed out. I just think, you know.
0: Passed gas?
1: I think just something squeaked by. You know, you go out there, you eat
0: squeaker?
1: You eat that food. And it's just a situation, and you got the camera, and you're going live, you're listening to the hit, it's counting down in your ear, and you're going, oh, God, I'm not going to make it. I'm sorry, Tony Duple.
0: Squeaker!
2: The JNN is almost over. Jeff, take it away.
1: A new version of Monopoly is in the works, and it could soon feature familiar places from the Haywood County area and across the Smokies. Monopoly, the Great Smoky Mountains Edition is coming. The game will swap out Monopoly's traditional board squares for, things from the Smokies, along with landmarks, different nonprofits.
0: Is it Haywood? It's Haywood County specifically?
1: Yeah. Haywood County and over to the Smokies there. So Hasbro is inviting the public to help kind of shape the board if you nominate some of your favorite places to be featured. So they want to give a fair representation of all the great things that are in the Smokies.

0: Well, remember, that's Canton, Clyde, Waynesville, Maggie Valley.
1: The further out you go, right, and all the way, of course, into Tennessee and things like that. So, you know.
0: It's halfway to Cherokee. So if you think about it, I guess, you know, Boardwalk and Park Place would have to be in Waynesville. It's probably its biggest town. Maybe Johnny's house in Clyde. That's just like one thing where it's like B&O Railroad. It'll be like Johnny's Railroad.
1: Yeah,
0: you know what I mean, listener.
1: Yeah.
0: You gotta
1: do Waynesville. Waynesville's the gateway to the Smokies, right? Well, maybe you gotta have that, right?
0: Okay, but then you have Push Fork Road. What's going on in Pisgah Drive? Let me see. I'm trying to think about in Waynesville. I guess what? So North Main Street is Boardwalk. I mean, what's Park Place? I'm trying to think. What do we got cracking over here?
1: Yeah.
0: You know? What's that thing by off Central Street? I can't remember, but the point is I don't think that's the gateway to the Smokies. I think that's unfair. You're forgetting all these other little towns.
1: I'm just telling you what it is.
0: What about Quinlan?
1: Okay.
0: What about Quinlan or Sunburst? You haven't said much about Sunburst. Right there by Suncrest Mill Road, Sunburst.
1: Yeah. Okay.
0: You haven't said much about it.
1: No, I
0: not
1: haven't.
0: Not much.
1: Well, I haven't had time to talk about it too much, but and I'm just putting it out there. You know, we've only been here a couple of years. I don't know every road in the Smokies.
0: What about Burnett Siding, North Carolina?
1: Okay, sure.
0: What's that?
1: Sounds like a lovely place.
0: All right. You know? Population 2, Street Bridge Road, right there, Logan Lake Road.
1: Okay. I'm sure the folks from out that area who know it extremely well can the Blue Ridge will have to be on there, you know, America's favorite drive and things of that nature. But I'm sure there's landmarks and things that people can think of out that way in North Carolina where they would love to see on Monopoly.
0: What about Tillman and Betty Drive?
1: Well, that's the boardwalk. You know, that's part.
0: Well, we're at Tillman and Betty in Burnett Siding, North Carolina.
1: Where?
0: Burnett Siding, North Carolina.
1: Burnett Siding, North Carolina?
0: B-U-R-N-E-T-T, Burnett Siding, S-I-D-I-N-G. And the big road there
1: is Tillman and Betty Drive. Everybody should just put obscure towns.
0: You should. Please do that.
1: That just have like 10 people living in them. Don't put any of the big landmarks.
0: No, don't.
1: Just put like these obscure name towns,
0: like
1: you know?
0: Burnett Siding.
1: Burnett Siding. Wow, lovely.
0: NC 215.
1: Yeah, do not pass go. Do not collect Burnett Siding.
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0: It is Rizzo and Jeff for good friends at Curtis High Tech. And listen, I hate it every time the car breaks down or you see that check engine light. All you can think of is, oh, God. Who is going to take me for a ride now? Well, not with our good friends at Curtis High Tech, because they don't sit there. They don't try to upsell you. You know, if you need, brakes, let's say, they're not going to say, hey, you also need, 3 head gaskets and a serpentine belt. Mm-hmm. 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They've been in business for 30 years. And we know we can trust them, Jeff, because people drive from Fletcher, Canton, Marion, Marshall, and yes, ladies and gentlemen, even Burnett Siding.
1: Yes, they come from Burnett Siding.
0: So, because they know, even in Burnett Siding, that they cut the BS and just fix the dang car at Curtis High Tech Auto Service Center.
1: Look, there's no doubt about it. We all do the same thing. Rizzo and I were right there with you, where you always worry, you know, if something goes wrong, that light goes on, you're hearing a sound, you're wondering what it is, the car's overheating, and then you Google.
0: Yep.
1: And every mechanic pops up, and you're not sure who to go with. You're not sure who to trust because, let's all be honest, look, here's the deal. It's a big bill, and it can be, right? Or it could be something so simple, and that's where Curtis High Tech is going to let you know. They're not there to haggle you, not there to upsell you, and not there to leave you wondering, did they fix my car right? Is it good? Am I going to have to call them back up in a week? None of that. They've been voted best of Asheville, okay, best of WNC, and best of Carfax multiple years in a row. And they won the awards, okay? Mm-hmm. You don't just win those awards because you don't know what you're doing. They've been doing it for 30 years. So all you got to do simply just Google them like we all do. Curtis High Tech, Curtis High Tech, Curtis High Tech. Or you could call them or check them out on Tumblr.

0: That's right. 1670 Tunnel Road, to be exact. Jeff, and again, 298-1428. 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You know, Google them first, kind of, you know, figure out all the stuff. They do everything, but that's Curtis, C-U-R-T-I-S, like Jeff said, H-I-T-E-C-H, right there in Asheville. And honest work, no hassle, no BS. 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And when you get there, tell them Marizzo and Jeff sent you.
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5: All right, taking a look at traffic as we wind down the week. Almost there, thank God, right? Mm-hmm. Everything looking pretty smooth as we move along. No delays, looking good. If you're coming from the airport, Fletcher, on your way into Asheville, you're looking at 24 minutes. Coming on in from Candler, 17 minutes. And if you're making the drive in to Asheville from Weaverville, give yourself 14 minutes.
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6: A sunny and breezy afternoon. Look for highs in the mid to upper 60s. We'll stay a little breezy into the evening. The winds gradually die down overnight. We are clear. We are chilly. Lows in the lower 40s. Friday, the sun shines in place. We're a little warmer. Highs in the mid to upper 70s. Could crack the 80-degree mark. In fact, we should see low to mid 80s on Saturday, with Sunday's highs in the mid and maybe in a few spots some upper 80s. We'll keep some sunshine going. Only small chances of an isolated ridgetop shower. That's your 7 weather forecast. I'm meteorologist Dan Bickford.
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4: Jeff, coming up, we got Bo Hess problems. And, you know, we try to get behind Hess, but sometimes
5: if this is true.
4: If this is true.
5: Now, he's on the city council, if you don't know, of Asheville. He's helping, to bring Costco here. But,
4: well, that's why we liked him.
5: There was a little dust up at the city council meeting, and it seems that Bo Hess is being called something.
4: Yeah.
5: And he's on your city council, Asheville. Wait till you hear it. We have the audio of the dust up.
4: And not only happened. The dust up, Mayor Manheimer trying to sweep that dust
5: wow.
4: up.
5: Wow.
4: This is some stuff.
5: Things are getting spicy.
4: Things are getting too spicy for the pepper.
5: Wait till you hear this.

0: It's Rizzo and Jeff talking to you. It's 105.9 The Mount Asheville's Classic Rock, the Rizzo and Jeff Show. And we got a Bo bust up. It's bad. Bad Bo.
1: Yeah, so city council meeting going down here in Asheville. And I guess, what was it about? The cameras
0: There's this new police surveillance system that they want to install. And the police surveillance system, I think a lot of people, you know, think is a little, or there's a contingent of people that think it's too intrusive and stuff. And then there's other people who think it's a good idea because you can watch crime in the city. Whatever side you're on, doesn't really matter. It's that we had a Bo bust up.
1: Yeah. Bust up, dust up.
0: I see what you're saying.
1: A bust up. Yeah, this was a bust up.
0: Wasn't this a bust up?
1: Bo got saucy. So I guess what had happened in this scenario is that there was an online kind of.
0: There was an online forum the day before, and the contingent of people that were part of the Bo bust up were really not happy. And they came to the council meeting, and they were like, let me tell you something. And they wanted Mayor Manheimer to hear this.
1: Yeah.
0: And they wanted Rooney to hear it,
1: Rooney,
0: too. They said, let me tell you something. All right. Bo is doing naughty things. And you know what happened? I want you to be aware of these naughty things.
1: Yeah, so I guess within this online thing, there was a chat that they could all chat. And I guess Bo was being what they call a troll. And I guess he was just being a silly, sassy guy in there. And
0: there's nothing wrong with silly sass.
1: Maybe saying things, or if people said something that he was going, no, that's not the case, or whatever it may be. Something of that nature. But you will hear the woman who, in this, came up, stood up. That takes courage to do that. Speaking in front of people, not easy.
0: It does.
1: So she had the courage to stand up and say, hey, listen up here, Bo. Okay.
0: And he was right there.
1: And Bo, you know why it feels, and I'm not saying that he is, but it feels that way, that he did it because he got defensive.
0: Immediately. And so we're going to hear this audio, and then what you're going to hear during this Bo bust up is Mayor Manheimer trying to calm
1: down. Does she have a gavel?
0: She's got a gavel, and not only does she have a gavel, she is using it like it's going out of style, like a baby uses that baby squeak hammer.
1: Gavels do nothing.
0: Gavels don't do much unless you throw it at somebody.
1: Right.
0: But anyway, these are political, like super political people, like whatever side they're on, they're just I care about the Bo bust up. Okay. And here it is. This is basically what happened. This lady.
2: Last night, we had a virtual town hall discussing this, and at least two city council members showed up in the Q&A.
0: Now that's the woman who is speaking to the city council.
2: One city council member was polite, answered questions briefly, showed that they were open to different views and ideas. The other city council member acted as a troll.
1: This is going to be Bo Heth's. Now, you know, and I wasn't there, but I can feel it after I can feel him right there. I feel you, Bo. I feel you. I can just feel you. And I just know he's sitting in that chair and he's going, right? You can just sense him.
0: Here's the thing. We get a lot of trolls, too.
1: Oh, my God.
0: And it is really high. That's what happens when you're a public figure. But you got to know how to deal with it. Now, Bo.
1: You try not to pay attention.
0: You try not to. But this really upset him. So she calls him a troll. Now, when you troll somebody, they react.
2: And I wasn't a spokesperson here. Again, this was my first ever interaction with city council. This was obnoxious, inappropriate, and unprofessional.
1: Oof.
2: That wasn't what I was planning to say tonight, but it needed to be said. It was Councilmember Hess, if you're wondering.
3: So
2: I ask you to the city
4: attorney. I can pull transcripts from that, and I never called anyone a liar.
3: Here, Bo.
2: We have received.
3: All right.
0: Whoa!
3: Sorry.

0: Sorry.
1: Whoa.
2: Okay. I can pull the transcript.
0: No, please, please.
1: Did you hear Mayor Mannheimer here? I mean, now hold on. I want you to hear her again. She's trying to assert her authority.
2: I can pull the transcript from that, and I never called anyone a liar.
0: We have receipts.
1: All right.
2: Okay. I can pull the transcript.
0: Please. Part of our rules, you got to direct your comments to all of council. Please.
3: All of the city council should know that no one on city council should be trolling constituents.
4: That's it for this time.
1: And how about that? I mean, this lady let them have it, and then Bo was shut down by Mayor Mannheimer. Now, again, I actually like the lady who had the courage to speak up, but listen to her gaveling.
3: To the city,
2: I can pull the transcript from that, and I never called anyone a liar.
0: Bo.
1: Listen.
4: We have receipts.
1: Whoa.
0: All right.
1: So she's banging. She's like, whoa. And then bang. And it's like, you know what? That's authoritative.
5: Well, it is authoritative. But the woman who is speaking, standing up for the constituents, said, hey, we got receipts, Bo. And he says he can pull the transcript.
1: He says pull it.
5: Pull the transcript. She's got receipts.
1: I
5: got to tell you, Bo.
1: Well,
5: okay.
1: Bo, you might be in trouble, especially when someone comes at you with...
3: All of the city council should know that no one on city council should be trolling constituents.
1: Whoa. That's a saucy lady right there, Big Bo.
5: I got to tell you.
1: I don't know what you did.
5: These city council meetings sound like a real good damn time.
1: You know, that's the thing I was thinking. I was like, maybe we should just hang out at one and just see what's going on. Because, I mean, now again, I thought about when they initially brought this idea up. You know, I would like less crime and stuff. But, you know, it's a city. Crime's going to happen. But here's the thing. What about spontaneous summer intimacy? You know, you could just be walking and then just spontaneous intimacy hits you and then bam. But now if the police can watch, I wouldn't feel comfortable.
5: Yeah. Is that what you want to do? Get it on in the streets midday?
1: Right.
5: That's your plan?
1: You've never had spontaneous summer?
5: No. No, I didn't. No. Nothing spontaneous.
1: Never spontaneous?
5: No. Not that I can remember.
1: I'm with you. When Bo gets saucy, I think, the issue has something to do with funding police watching something, and I'm thinking about spontaneous intimacy.
5: That's good. Hey, Bohas, here's the deal. All right,
1: Bo, we're coming.
5: You better pull off that Costco thing because it feels like the seat's getting a little hot, Bo.
1: You know what? The Rizzo and Jeff show is going to run if you don't get Costco here. You hear me?
5: Yeah.
1: And we're going to win.
5: All right.
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0: I need to have a serious, legitimate conversation with the listeners of the Rizzo and Jeff Show. It's 105.9 The Mountain, Nashville's classic rock. This is the Rizzo and Jeff Show. And I'm just going to ask for my bigs, my big backs, my flapjacks, my knick-knack paddywhacks, the big community, to really call and be honest. Because if you're honest, we reward honesty. And we have tickets to the Black Crows, and it's not a year from now. It's actually next month. The number, 828-240-1059. Now, Jeff, does anyone have right now condiments in their car? And if so, what are they? There's this lady who's going viral, yeah. Jeff, because her daughter is keeps Car Ranch.
1: So, you know, if your daughter keeps a ranch in the car, I got to be honest with you.
0: She's Bernice from Dodgeball.
1: She is what she is, okay? Let's just call him what it is. And that's the reality of things.

0: Do I? No. I did know a woman, and boy, was she round. And she, I had worked with her many years ago, and one time she said to me, Jeff, come to my car. I want to show you something. And I went over to the car.
1: Oh, boy.
0: I know.
1: You went?
0: I was 20.
1: Okay.
0: I was 20 and trying to get ahead. I was trying to get ahead at 20, okay? And we went over there. She said, are you thirsty? And then I said, oh, God. Oh, hell, okay. And then she pops open her glove compartment, not lying to you. Her glove compartment was a refrigerator. And
1: right.
0: She had sodas. She had snacks in there, anything that was cool, cupcakes, Hostesses. They were all in there. So while she was driving, she could
1: Ho-hos,
0: pop.
1: Ho-hos, ding-dongs, you name
0: pop,
1: it.
0: She could pop that puppy open, not knock back a Fanta, and eat a ring-ding.
1: Wow.
0: Yeah.
1: So before we get to the people on the phone here, I'm going to play for you what this lady, because I am sort of one of those people. I'm a halfer.
0: Okay. You keep mustard in there, don't you?
1: You are dang right.
0: Mm.
1: You dang right I keep the mustard in there because you never know when you're going to need mustard, and I learned. But I also carry the bottle. I have a backup bottle of mustard underneath my seat, right? Because you never know when you're going to need mustard.
0: Backup bottle of mustard?
1: A backup bottle of mustard, yeah, because
0: ew.
1: If you have a... What do you mean, ew? What's wrong with that?
0: Okay, let me hear the ranch. Freak.
2: So we were having dinner, and my 17-year-old daughter says to me, there's no ranch. And I said, I'm sorry, I guess we're out of ranch. And she goes, well, I need ranch to eat this. And I said, I'm sorry, we're out of ranch. So she says, hold on. And she gets up and she walks out of the house. So I assume she must be driving to the store to buy ranch because that's where ranch is. And she walks right back in. And she says, never mind, I'm fine. And I said, what are you talking about? And she goes, I just remembered I have car ranch.
1: That's right. She's got car ranch, and that's keeping condiments in her car. Now, ranch, I don't know. That has dairy in it.
0: Yeah, but it's the I think she had the Chick-fil-A ranch. Don't they leave it out?
1: They do.
0: They don't keep it in the fridge.
1: They do. I mean, yeah. Hello, who's this?
3: Dave, good morning, fellas.
1: What's up, man? How are you?
3: I'm doing wonderful. Another day on the job.
0: Oh, I hear you. That's
1: nice.
0: What we say. So.
1: That's what we say. So, yeah, you got condiments?
0: What do you keep in that car, Russian dressing?
3: I'll tell you what. I keep salt and pepper, yellow's mustard, and Hunt ketchup.
1: Wow!
0: Get the hell out of here.
1: Time.
0: Where do you keep
3: it? No. It's in my lunch bag right now.
0: So you keep it in the car?
3: All times, I take it to work with me. I get into my work truck. It's in my work truck. When I stop to eat lunch, all I got to do is reach in there.
0: Wow.
3: I grab my condiments. I got it, man.
1: Oh. That is a stellar and stunning thing.
0: Yeah.
1: Hang on for one second, man. That is that's unbelievable.
0: Wow.
1: So he actually carries mustard, ketchup, salt, and pepper. Now that's smart.
0: I'm shocked by this.
1: I am too. That seems like it's like he's got a whole spice rack.
0: Yeah.
1: I wasn't expecting the whole spice rack thing.
0: He's locked up, and many of us have, you know, where we have the cabinet with 9,000 spices we never use, but this guy's got the whole car. He's ready to roll. He could eat just about anything.
1: He can.
0: And be set and top it.
1: Eggs. He could eat breakfast. He could eat lunch. He could eat dinner.
0: He could.
1: I mean, and again, 828-240-1059. That's the number. You can text. You could call. We'd love to hear from you. Right now, definitely the leader in the clubhouse is our friend who carries around a spice rack.
0: He does.
1: In his lunchbox. We have tickets.
0: He's a diner.
1: He is a diner. We have tickets to see the Black Crowes. I'll be honest with you. There is also one other thing that I carry. And it's in a Dixie cup, and it is a little bit of cayenne pepper mixed with spicy seasoning.
0: Mm.
1: Because you never know when you need to spice something up, and you never know when you need yellow mustard. But this, I think that guy was a little too much.
0: Why? Why is he too much?
1: Because it's mustard, it's ketchup, it's this, it's... I don't know. Hello, who's this?
4: Who
0: is it?
4: Phil.
1: All right, do me a favor, Phil. Turn your radio down real quick, okay?
0: Yeah, we were echoing on you there a little bit, buddy.
1: All right, go ahead.
4: Is that better?
1: Yeah, go ahead.
4: Yeah, man, I've got mustard, ketchup, ranch. I got it all. I'm like a smorgasbord right here.
0: Really?
1: You have,
0: you're a real Western sizzling right in your car, huh?
4: Yeah. Right in my car.
1: What? Where do you keep it? Why?

0: I keep it right here in my console so I can reach it real quick.
1: That is, how often do you say you reach for it?
0: Probably at least twice a week, because I like to stop and get a sausage biscuit from Bojangles. And I put the mustard on it.
1: What kind of mustard do you carry with you?
0: It's got to be the Frenchie.
1: Man, I love this audience knows it. This audience has taste.
2: How many French fries do you think you have under your seat that you can't see at the moment?
0: A baker's dozen.
1: Hang on. A baker's dozen. Yeah, well, there it is. I mean, listen, I see a lot of texts coming in. What is going on?
3: Come on. What about you? You know,
2: before you ditch the old Civic there, how many fries were underneath the seat there? How many do you think?
1: If he's at a baker's dozen.
2: How many you think you had? Because when you eat fries, I do one at a time.
1: No,
2: you go
1: fist.
2: In, you go four or five in the yapper. How many you think you had under there that slipped through?
1: See, I would assume under my seat you'd probably find Reese's Cups, you'd probably find some French fries, you'd probably find some, milkshake remnants, you'd probably find some whipped cream cans. Fries, gotta be, McDonald's fries and Sonic fries combo. I'm gonna say two dozen and one baker's dozen. I'm gonna call it 37.
2: Well, I got to tell you, the underneath of your seat sounds like all the things you hide from the lady, you know?
1: Oh, absolutely. Right, I use a different card. Are you right?
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1: Yeah, that's exactly what you should be doing.
0: That's right.
1: Taking a look at traffic, starting to see the volume pick up just a little bit, and you'll feel it slightly in some places, but nothing too out of the ordinary. Arden on your way to Nashville, 21 minutes on that drive. Coming on in from Canton, 23 minutes, and if you're making the ride in to Asheville from good old Clyde, no delays, give yourself about 29 minutes.
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3: A sunny and breezy afternoon with our highs in the mid to upper 60s. We'll stay a little breezy into the evening. The winds gradually die down overnight. We are clear. We are chilly. Lows in the lower 40s. Friday, the sun shines in place. We're a little warmer. Highs in the mid to upper 70s. Could crack the 80-degree mark. In fact, we should see low to mid 80s on Saturday with Sunday's highs in the mid and maybe in a few spots some upper 80s. We'll keep some sunshine going. Only small chances of an isolated ridgetop shower. That's your 7 weather forecast. I'm meteorologist Dan Bickford.
2: 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Here's what's coming up next on the Rizzo and Jeff Show.
0: So, Jeff, obviously our Metallica keyword is coming up between 8 and 8:15, but also we're going to play a little game. This game is called What in the Chinese?
1: Yeah. It's a situation where a man got startled.
0: A man was very startled.
1: And you got to figure out what this woman did to startle him. And if you can figure it out, immediately you get tickets to the Black Rose.
0: No question.
1: No questions asked.
0: And you know what? I'll even give you a preview of this sound, okay?
1: Right.
0: So that it gives you time to think. And if you hear it and you know it, you want to guess, give us a call, 828-240-1059. What in the Chinese is going on?
4: Hello,
0: okay. Here we go.
4: 一千元。谢谢哥哥。我操，那都是你是吗？怎么咋这样啊？哎呦，美颜掉了，等会儿啊。等什么会儿啊？加上美颜了，哥哥。你打偏了，赶紧退我吧，红包退我。发都发了，退啥呀？赶紧退我，快。
0: He seems very upset.
1: Something was had within that scenario.
0: Yeah, so
1: that really fired him up.
0: It really is this 6 seconds.
4: 支付宝到账一千元。谢谢哥哥。我操！哈？都是你是吗？怎么咋这样啊？
0: So something happened there. So what is it? Right?
1: Yeah.
0: 828-240-1059. What do you think? And coming up, we're going to be playing after the Metallica keyword, What in the Chinese?
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0: It is 105.9 The Mountain, Nashville's classic rock, the Rizzo and Jeff Show. And listen, we're playing a little game. It's a game show here today. It's called What the Chinese, and really, in essence, it's very simple. We want you to tell us what has startled this man so. Now, you'll hear this lady and this man, and they'll be talking, and then all of a sudden, you hear a meow. Then something changes.
1: Now look, this is one of the What in the Chinese is one of the tougher games that we play on the show.
0: It is now, probably one of our toughest games.
1: Now
0: yeah.
1: We can't just give away things all the time.
0: Yeah,
1: now we have tickets to see the Black Crowes, hot ticket. Everybody wants to see them. It's coming up, I think, June 6th in Charlotte. So it's not some concert a year from now. So if you want to see Black Crowes and you can figure out what startled this Chinese man as the conversation started pretty simply, it sounded amicable, and then something happened mid-conversation that startled him so. And if you could guess what it is, right out of the gate, if you can guess it, you'll go see the Black Crowes, all right?
0: That's right. So here is the actual, I guess, discussion, and then I'll tell you when the change happened. You can probably tell, but...
2: 哎，手头有点紧呢。嗯，我发你红包。Okay,
0: here we go.
2: 好的。支付宝到账1000元。谢谢哥哥。我操，那都是你是吗？怎么咋这样啊？哎呦，美颜掉了，等会儿啊。等什么会儿啊？加上美颜了，哥哥。你打骗子，赶紧退我吧，红包退我。Now.
0: Obviously, Jeff, you can hear the tone change. I mean, something happened here. I mean, it was right when...
3: 支付宝到账,
0: right here.
2: 谢谢哥哥。
4: 我操, 那都是你。

0: 什么？怎么长这样啊？
1: Now that...
2: Something happened there.
1: Something happened right there.
2: Yeah.
1: What is it? 828-240-1059. It's like you said, Jeff, this is one of our harder games. We don't pull out What in the Chinese that often because we do know that it is tricky. But if you hear just the tone, so if you're talking like this and then all of a sudden you're talking like this.
2: Right.
1: You know, you got to kind of try to guess. But I think we have our friend Dave on the phone. A couple of Daves, actually, although I'm having trouble with this line. Hold on. All right. Let's go. Dave. Dave one, we'll call you. Dave, what's up, man?
3: Hey.
1: What's going on, my friend?
3: I'm just driving to work. How are y'all?
2: We're doing good, Dave. What do you think happened there? What startled that man?
3: Oh, she wanted her mother to come live with him.
1: Oh, that's an interesting.
2: Not a bad guess,
1: that's not
2: Dave.
1: A bad guess at all. That's not it, but you know, it's that's it. That's a very good guess. Keep trying, my friend. Let's go to Dave Two here. Is that Dave Two who's on the?
2: Danielle is on here.
1: I'm sorry, right. Danielle. What in the Chinese? What do you got?
4: It sounds like a soap opera with the sound quality and this lady counting down. I don't know. If it's a soap opera, I would assume it's like, oh, I'm having your baby.
1: Okay. You know, it's not a soap opera per se. Like, it's not a TV show, but it's, you know, that premise is kind of right in that there's a startling event that happens where the man's like, whoa, you know?
4: I'll tell you
1: that's all I got.
2: Listen, thanks for the call.
1: We know What in the Chinese is hard.
2: Yeah, it's a tough game. It is, you know?
1: All right, appreciate it.
2: It's like Jeopardy.
1: It's like Jeopardy. Not everyone can do it, but you know, so
2: right.
1: Again, just an amicable talk here.
5: Yeah.
1: Nice. Amicable.
2: Right.
6: 支付宝到账1000元。
5: 谢谢哥哥。
0: 我操，那都是你是吗？怎么长这样啊？
1: Something dramatic happened there, Jeff. And I got to tell you, I mean, call me crazy. I happen to think this is pretty easy.
2: Yeah, well, you do. This is tough, this game. This is like Jeopardy. This is like playing the three strikes on the Price is Right.
1: Would it help if... What if I said, and again, everyone, keep your mind above board here. What if I said webcam?
2: Okay, they were webcamming together. Okay, they were webcamming together. And then something happened during the conversation while they were webcamming that changed the tone of everything that was happening.
1: So it was a good webcam. Everything was fine. You know, nothing was wrong. And then...
2: Ba-boom.
1: Right. There was this beep or this little thing, and it said, you know, hello or whatever it was. Here it is. And then...
5: 好的。
6: 支付宝到账1000元。
5: 谢谢哥哥。
1: And it...
0: 我操。那都是你是吗？怎么长这样啊？
1: So, there it is.
2: Right.
1: If you are so brave, 828-240-1059, I know it's hard, and hopefully we'll have a winner. If not, listen, we got Black Rose tickets. We'll just give them out to somebody else at a different time in a different place.
2: That's it. All right. They're ours, and we can do whatever we want with them.
1: That's right.
2: Right.
1: We're playing What in the Chinese. It's the Rizzo and Jeff Show on 1059 The Mountain, Nashville's Classic Rock.
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1: All right. Listen, Rizzo and Jeff here. And, you know, we're talking about our good friends at the Flat Rock Playhouse. And the Flat Rock Playhouse, it's very simple. It is a cultural gem here of Western North Carolina. Not only is it a cultural gem of Western North Carolina, they have great shows. We have been selling these shows out. But I got to tell you, we're really excited about this one, Jeff. Pride and Prejudice is on deck. It's currently running. And it's going to be a modern take on an old classic. So if you think you're going to see like the Pride and Prejudice, you know, with Meryl Streep or these the older version, it's not like that. It's you know, fine-tuned, it's funnier, it's been made modern, But it's still the same great characters.
2: Yeah. Look, there's a show tonight, 7:30. Show tomorrow, 7:30. And I like this. Saturday and Sunday, you get a 2 p.m. show. I like that. A matinee. You can do something during the day. Spend the day out in Flat Rock doing something cultured, fellas. How

0: this for a change.
1: Yeah.
0: Instead of running to Home Depot all the time and doing all kinds of things, you surprise the lady and you take her out to Flat Rock. You go to Flat Rock Playhouse. You see Pride and Prejudice. Everybody, you dress up a little bit, right?
1: Yep.
0: And you go see a show and you go see what the amazing people put together out there at the Flat Rock Playhouse. This is just one of the many shows coming this summer. There's so many more that are exciting that we can't wait to tell you about. But right now, as we talk about Pride and Prejudice, it is a must-see. Everybody knows it. Tickets are flying fast, and maybe you should get out there and check it out, the Flat Rock, right?
1: Yes, absolutely, Jeff. And it's very simple. All you have to do is you go to flatrockplayhouse.org. That's flatrockplayhouse.org. Take a look at tickets. You know, there's still some available for this weekend. Check it out. Check it out tonight, maybe, if today is your Friday. And enjoy some great local theater from the State Theater of North Carolina. 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
12: Yeah, a lot of the usual delays, happening around town. Like you feel it. Fletcher from the airport on your way into Asheville. Little volume, looking at 26 minutes coming on in from Candler. Yep, 240 on your way in. You'll feel that. Looking at about 18 minutes and making the drive in to Asheville from Waynesville. A little bit of a delay, 37 minutes.
10: Now, here's the latest forecast from the 7 News Weather Center on 105.9 The Mountain.
13: A sunny and breezy afternoon with our highs in the mid to upper 60s. We'll stay a little breezy into the evening. The winds gradually die down overnight. We are clear. We are chilly. Lows in the lower 40s. Friday, the sun shines in place. We're a little warmer. Highs in the mid to upper 70s. Could crack the 80-degree mark. In fact, we should see low to mid 80s on Saturday with Sunday's highs in the mid and maybe in a few spots some upper 80s. We'll keep some sunshine going. Only small chances of an isolated ridgetop shower. That's your 7 weather forecast. I'm meteorologist Dan Bickford.
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11: 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And we are in the middle of playing What in the Chinese. And if you're trying to figure out what in the Chinese, Jeff, it's basically where we play a sound and something happens. And we said people were on a webcam. That was our hint.
12: Yeah, people are on a webcam here, you know, when you heard that audio. And something happened mid-conversation on the webcam that made the man very upset. What could it have been?
11: I have no idea. So let's see what Mike says. Mike, what do you think here? Hello.
17: Hey, I think her and her girlfriend made their first religious experience together on the web.
12: What happened?
11: They had their first religious experience together on the web?
17: Yeah, the ladies, yeah.
11: Well,
17: yeah,
11: let me ask you something. Why would he be mad at that? Wouldn't he be very happy?
17: Well, he wasn't involved.
11: Oh.
17: He didn't even get the watch.
11: Oh, okay.
12: All right, okay. So he didn't get the invite.
17: I think a little bit of

0: upset about that.
1: He was angry that the invitation wasn't extended to have a religious experience.
0: Didn't get to join the game, at least I get to watch.
2: Right. I see what you're saying. Yeah. You know what? Right, you know what? That's a creative way. It's not it, but it's very creative. A
1: nice spin on it there,
2: it's a
1: Mike.
2: Good spin, Mike. I appreciate you, my friend.
1: Mike.
2: All right,
1: Mike. Up and at him this morning,
2: Mike? Mike is thinking. Yeah. Listen, I'll tell you what. We got to move on, but I will. You can hear it here one more time.
3: 哥哥，我这手头有点紧。哎，手头有点紧呢。嗯，我发你红包。好的。支付宝到账1000元。谢谢哥哥。我操，那都是你是吗？怎么长这样啊？Now,
2: Jeff, I said webcam. This is a very famous cam model China.
1: Yeah, and what had happened was is that at initial glance, when he was on the webcam with her, she looked like a gorgeous model, okay?
2: Oh, 20 years old.
1: 20 years old and just smoking hot, and then out of nowhere, the filter, because people use filters or everything, comes off, and it's an older woman.
2: It's granny.
1: It's a granny.
2: It's grandma.
1: Right. Got tricked. He got tricked, and you could hear the moment he got tricked. And he said, what in the world? Because he thought,
2: And then it was like, she had to be like 70. It was like, she was like, oh, no. And he's like, no. It was, So that's what in the Chinese.
1: That is what in the Chinese. So the toughest game we play.
2: It is. We'll be right back. 105.9 The Mountain, Nashville's Classic Rock. Still a lot to get to. We got Lucky coming up. We also have something special that I'd like to, maybe run by you guys. So don't go anywhere. We're going to run that special thing by you next. I need your help.

0: All right, Jeff, sit down now. Put your shirt back on. All right, good. 25.9 The Mountain, Asheville's Clay is a guy. Yeah, sit down. That's good. All right, your shirt's on. You ready to go?
1: I got to tell you, I don't move much. Let's be honest.
0: 25.9 The Mountain, Asheville's Classic Rock, the Rizzo and Jeff Show. Listen, coming up to the Razzle Dazzle. And we're going to razzle you. We're going to dazzle you. We're going to share with you something, a couple of things that are going to be really neat. Speaking of neat, what are we going to show you? We're going to talk about a prom helicopter and how much money this could have cost. I couldn't even begin to tell you. I don't know where they got this money for this.
1: But ridiculous.
0: I mean, but it's like
1: what proms have become. It's just ridiculous.
0: We're also going to head over to Japan. I like going to Japan every once in a while. You know what I mean? Jelly bean?
1: Yeah. So yeah. I hear. Yeah, it's a big travel spot for you. So
0: it is. Yeah. The Japanese are having a real rough go of it as of late. Want to kind of help them out, give them a little bit of emotional support.
1: Okay. All right. No problem with that.
0: And finally, we're just going to talk about somebody who, you know, maybe wasn't the best behaved, and maybe they need somebody to discipline them.
1: Oh, spanking. Okay.
0: Maybe.
1: All right. Sounds good.
0: All right. Doesn't that sound razzly dazzly?
1: Let's do it.
0: All right. Now, see, you're not dancing. You want to dance?
1: You know, I'm tired of moving. You got me moving a lot here. Can you stop? I'm up. I'm just popping my shirt off. You got me dancing to BTO.
0: Up and locking.
1: Just relax there. Cupcake. All right. Calm down.

0: It is 105.9 The Mount, Nashville's Classic Rock, the Rizzo and Jeff Show. And you know what time it is, ladies and gentlemen. Your favorite time of the day, especially if you're driving right around now, right?
1: Mm-hmm. Yeah, yeah.
0: Are you pumped?
1: Yeah. Oh, yeah. Ooh.
0: Oh, pumped.

0: Zazzle. It's on the air right now.
1: All right, so the first thing that I'd like to talk about is a prom helicopter. Now, I don't understand, like, you know, I know the idea of trying to give your kid a nice time and talking about, a limo and everybody splits it. You know what I mean? Did you do that for your, you did a conversion van, didn't you?
2: I did my mom's Dodge van there, pal.
1: It was a caravan, wasn't it?
2: Yeah. So, do you need a friggin' helicopter and things like that? See, you're teaching kids the wrong things when you're flying in a helicopter. Dresses and stuff. All right. I understand. But we're helicoptering in. Now it's more of the parents trying to show off than it is the kids themselves.
1: I agree with that. And here, just listen to this.
3: This is bad.
4: Markham Police body cam shows the moment officers rush to Rossner Park for a helicopter behind the field house. They quickly talk to the pilot.
5: So is there like any registration information on this?
4: The chopper landed for a prom send-off for the park's executive director, Quintina Brown's daughter.
5: Was there any communication between the city and here about the aircraft?
6: I got it okay through the park, but I didn't, just, you know what's going on with the city, so.
5: Okay.

0: The park board,
1: yes,
0: okayed it.
1: Yes, our park board president right there.
2: But listen to what the park board president tells the officer.
1: This is not a park district event. Yeah, it has nothing to do with the park district.
2: Yet the helicopter landed next to homes, not to mention clearly on park property.
3: There was never any communication.
2: The village manager says that's the biggest problem because safety of everyone in the park was compromised.
4: So basically what happened is she lands, her and her man land in a helicopter on a park and they destroy, like, you know, shingles on people's homes and they blow things everywhere because a helicopter is very blowy.
5: So she thought just because she worked in, I guess, the town council or whatever the hell it is.
4: The park director.
5: Good. So you're the director of the park, yet you want to go destroy the park.
4: Yes, you know, she's the director of the park, so, you know, she does. She wants to destroy the park.
5: For her own daughter's prom send-off, so she's the executive director of the park and destroyed the park.
4: And again, this is a community park. Mm-hmm. There were people playing, you know. Yeah, there was a kid with a lollipop in the sandbox.
5: And it was, I think, $800. Not too bad for a helicopter ride, I guess, or whatever.
4: $800 for what? No. How do you know?
5: I'm looking at it now. I'm reading the story.
4: But if you $800 and then you land in a field,
5: it was one of those scenic. It was a little nicer than one of those scenic tour helicopters. But it was a nice helicopter. But she just thought, just because she's the part, who's going to tell me? I'm from the south side of Chicago. This is the south side of Chicago, and nobody's going to tell me, right?
4: Well, they told her.
5: Mm-hmm.
4: They told her, and there's no helicoptering in the park.
6: Right. Here comes the Dazzle, because you just heard the Razzle. Don't go anywhere. More of the Razzle Dazzle coming up next.
4: All right, Razzle Dazzle fans, put your hands up if you like to go to Japan. All right. That was awesome. Yeah. Good job, everybody.
5: Yeah. Everybody's got their hands up while they're driving because of Japan.
4: And
5: yeah.
4: Keep your hands up if you like Colby Japanese chips.
5: Mm.
4: Oh, thank you for keeping your hands up.
5: Mm-hmm.
4: Now
5: watch it.
4: don't, right. Yeah. You keep your foot next to the brake. Now, Colby it's basically like, you know, Frito-Lay or, you know, Wise chip, whatever. You know, it's a brand of chips. And you buy them at convenience stores all around Japan and the Japanese provinces.
5: Mm-hmm.
4: It's really nice. Well, what they're alleging is that their chip bags are now just black and white. And they're saying, here's the deal, chip fans, Calbee fans. These bags are black and white because the Iran war with the United States is disrupting our ink supply.
5: Can't get it through Hormuz.
4: Well, here's the thing. Not that you get it Hormuz or not. Is there nowhere else in the world to buy ink? What are we talking about here?
5: Of course there is. But, you know, everybody looks for an excuse for something. Just say, you know what?
4: We're cheap as heck.
5: Here's an excuse that we can, you know, save money. Right. We're cheap. So we can save money, make it up an excuse. It's like, you know, why is, this like this? Well, it's the pandemic. Well, that was years ago. It's like still using that for things.
4: Oh, you know what I love? We're still seeing some post-pandemic projections, projecting us down a couple percent. And you're like, bro, it's 2026. There's no post-pandemic projections. But anyway, here is the Japanese Calbee chip bags.
7: Packaging on some snacks in Japan is turning a somber black and white as the war in Iran disrupts the supply of an ingredient in colored ink. Calbee's lightly salted chips, known as Usu Shio, originally came in a bright orange bag with an image of yellow chips and a potato man mascot wearing a hat.
4: The new packaging
7: just has monochrome lettering. It's the latest impact from the effective closure of the Strait of Hormuz because of the war in Iran. Calbee snacks are popular in Japan's omnipresent convenience stores and shipped to the US, China, and Australia. Calbee says what's inside remains the same.
4: Now,
5: okay.
4: Here's the thing. All right, I'm going to be honest with you.
5: Lightly salted.
4: Yeah.
5: How fun is that?
4: Well, that's what I mean. And they're like, what's in the bag is the same. And you're like, okay, but it's like, what's the fun in your stupid chips? You know what I mean?
5: I guess the bags are colorful. I don't know.
4: No, they're not colorful now.
5: Not now. Who cares how you eat them or where they come in? Who cares? You know what? You know whose fault it is?

0: is Anthony Fauci.
1: Dr. Fauci.
0: Fauci's fault.
1: Oh, come on, no. Dagnabbit.
0: Blame Fauci.
2: Well, it's almost over, the razzle-dazzle, so here's your last little touch of zazzle on 105.9 The Mountain.
0: Blame Tony.
1: Tony. Always blame Tony. Now, Jeff, if you and 16 other people got into an elevator and it got locked and you couldn't get out, what would you do? You'd probably have a panic attack and die. I know you. You would have a heart attack.
0: Me?
1: Yeah, you'd die. You'd have a heart attack.
0: I just remember an episode of The Office where they got stuck in an elevator and Dwight said, "This is my designated pee corner." So I'd have a designated pee corner.
1: Would you have a designated pee corner? Yeah, you know what? I didn't even think about it, and that is brilliant.
3: 17 tourists find themselves trapped in an elevator in Las Vegas. Melissa Alicio, a nurse from Arizona, is documenting her ordeal, and it's becoming scarier as the minutes tick by.
4: At first, it was really inconvenient, and then it became pretty scary. It stopped, and then a second later, boom, it dropped probably 2 to 3 feet. It was very jostling, and everyone kind of looked at each other
1: and was stuck in the elevator.
3: Security at the Rio Hotel assured them that help was on the way.
4: We were told that the fire department was called, so we called the fire department for an ETA, and they said, well, we've never been contacted from the hotel yet. And so that was very distressing to us. There was a lady on there who was having a full-blown panic attack. There was another lady who was pregnant, and it was getting very hot and difficult to breathe, so people started to panic.
3: Melissa?
1: So, you know, listen, what are your thoughts as it pertains to getting stuck in there with an old lady who clearly has flatulence problems, and then, you know, a lady who's pregnant, and then a bunch of gym dudes?
0: It's hell on earth.
1: It is.
0: You know, it's just, it's hell. It's like being pushed over in a porta potty. I mean, it's terrible. That's your biggest fear,
1: being pushed over in a porta, John.
0: Elevator, I could assume that eventually I'm going to get saved, you know. So I could probably hang on for a few hours, but, you know, porta potty. I mean, there's nothing worse than being pushed over in a porta potty.
1: Okay, if you had to choose between stuck for an hour, really?
0: I mean, stuck for an hour, yeah.
1: Stuck for an hour with flatulence grandmom, or, you know, in an elevator with 17 people, or
0: pushed over in a porta potty? I could probably hang with, you know, old lady flatulence. I could probably hang for a little
1: Even
0: bit.
1: With the non-anal?
0: I got news for you, all right? The porta potty pushed me over and I don't want it. Some old lady flatulence, I could power through. Yeah.
1: It's okay.
0: It's all right.
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7: A sunny and breezy afternoon with our highs in the mid to upper 60s. We'll stay a little breezy into the evening. The winds gradually die down overnight. We are clear. We are chilly. Lows in the lower 40s. Friday, the sun shines in place. We're a little warmer. Highs in the mid to upper 70s. Could crack the 80-degree mark. In fact, we should see low to mid 80s on Saturday with Sunday's highs in the mid and maybe in a few spots some upper 80s. We'll keep some sunshine going. Only small chances of an isolated ridgetop shower. That's your 7 weather forecast. I'm meteorologist Dan Bickford.
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0: It is 105.9 in the Mountain Naturals, Claire Zagronk, the Rizzo, and Jeff Show. And we don't have a lot of time, so...
1: It's time for what didn't make the show. All the things that they should have got to, but they were sidetracked by people calling and their short attention spans. Here's what didn't make the show on 105.9 the Mountain.
0: Do I hate this idea? No. Do I think she should have been smarter about it? Yes. There is a woman named Nicole. She is now in police custody. And, you know, it's after she took police officers through a three-county chase as she was stealing a Red Bull truck. She got in the Red Bull truck, and, you know, she started throwing her footwear everywhere, and the police arrested her. And she said that she just wanted a bunch of Red Bull.
2: No, it's a lot of Red Bull.
0: It is a lot, and they found out she was on a bunch of drugs. But nonetheless, some Red Bull, you know?
2: Yeah, I get it. I used to, back in the day, way back in the day, I used to have the Red Bull and vodka.
0: Oh,
2: that was the hot thing at the time.
0: That and Jaeger, too, right?
2: Yeah, yeah, and it's in the 20s. Yeah, Red Bull and vodka. Oof.
0: Okay, anyway,
3: All right, pulling into a gas station at Sutton Road in Galloway. All right, this one's got a female, blue shorts and gray top, brown hair and a ponytail, going in the store, probably wearing Crocs.
4: I've got her in cuffs.
0: So that took about 2.5 hours. So listen, say what you will, you know, ladies have...
2: You know where she wound up at the end of it?
0: Jail?
2: Polk County, where our good friend Grady Judd.
0: Well, then why didn't Grady Judd do the thing?
2: Yeah, I don't know. Maybe he will. Maybe he will. We'll see. We'll keep an eye on it.
0: That's it.
1: Man, Rizzo and Jeff were really lazy today. What didn't make the show is on 105.9 The Mountain.
0: This is about 2 seconds here, but there's a woman. She's got 40 million views, and this might be worth a discussion tomorrow.
5: Can men please stop wearing flip-flops? It's really gross.
0: Simple as that. Men wearing flip-flops makes her cry, and she's scared of it.
2: That's very interesting.
0: Isn't that interesting? Men in flip-flops. How do you feel about them? I think men in flip-flops are neat.
2: You know, I gotta be honest with you. I never really thought about the situation. Men in flip-flops. What an interesting thing.
0: Well, men have ugly feet, but it is, you know, let's hold that for tomorrow. That's actually a pretty interesting
2: thing. Should men be wearing flip-flops?
0: That's
2: interesting.
0: A great question. All right.
1: It's almost time for them to go home. Their final what didn't make the show right now on the Rizzo and Jeff Show.
0: All right. So obviously something low.

0: local here. I just want to get to the part where it gets crazy. We've been Bo Hest, and Councilman Bo Hest got a little testy. Hesse got testy. And what happened was there was a council meeting yesterday, and by cracky,
1: yeah,
0: a lady got angry that Bo was trolling, quote unquote, in the comments.
1: Yeah, I guess the night prior, I guess they had a town hall virtually, and he was being sassy.
0: So they say.
2: And I wasn't a spokesperson here. Again, this was my first ever interaction with city council. This was obnoxious, inappropriate, and unprofessional. That wasn't what I was planning to say tonight, but it needed to be said. It was Councilmember Hess, if you're wondering.
3: So
2: I ask you to the city
4: attorney. I can pull a transcript from that, and I never called anyone a liar.
3: Bo, hold on.
2: We have received.
0: Oh,
1: no, boy.
0: Sorry, Mayor Manheim,
1: the gavel.
3: Please. Part of our rules, you've got to direct your comments to all of council. Please.
2: All of the city council should know that no one on city council should be trolling constituents.
5: That's it.
1: Ooh,
0: Wow. She stood up to Hess.
1: Some drama.
0: Do you think he's related to the Hess family that makes trucks? And then think about it. Do you think he's got all of the Hess trucks? And I think if he's got the Hess trucks, maybe he's worth a small fortune, and that's why he can afford to live in Asheville and troll people.
1: I don't think he has one toy truck.
0: You don't think he's got a toy truck?
1: I don't think so, no.
0: I wish I had a toy truck.
1: Well, look, he's probably got those old school toys, the trolls. Remember those?
0: with the hair and stuff?
1: Yeah.
0: All right, well, listen, it is Thursday. Have a beautiful day, everybody. We will see you tomorrow for the Friday show. Until then, have a great day, everybody. Bye-bye.
6: Wow, Jeff puts all that together and you got to none of it. Good work. But try again tomorrow. Maybe it'll be a little better.
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16: 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Diners at Huey Magoo's Chicken Tenders have a lot to say about what's happening in Arden and Weaverville.
17: It's amazing.
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19: It's so good.
4: Very good. I can see why it's the filet mignon of chicken.
19: It's delicious.
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12: A sunny and breezy afternoon. Look for highs in the mid to upper 60s. We'll stay a little breezy into the evening. The winds gradually die down overnight. We are clear. We are chilly. Lows in the lower 40s. Friday, the sun shines in place. We're a little warmer. Highs in the mid to upper 70s. Could crack the 80-degree mark. In fact, we should see low to mid-80s on Saturday, with Sunday's highs in the mid, maybe in a few spots some upper 80s. We'll keep some sunshine going. Only small chances of an isolated ridgetop shower. That's your 7 weather forecast. I'm meteorologist Dan Bickford.
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That one is going to be so loud when they take over the Spectrum Center in Charlotte, coming up less than a week away, May 20th.

0: 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I'm Jess. 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

1059 The Mountain, Asheville's classic rock. And on this day in 1995, these guys were selling out two New York area stadium shows in 81 minutes. Here's the Rolling Stones.

hear it in your soul. 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

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Pat Benatar going to be hitting the stage with her hubby, Neil Giraldo, and Brian Adams coming to the Well in Greenville August 4th.

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6: A sunny and breezy afternoon with our highs in the mid to upper 60s. We'll stay a little breezy into the evening. The winds gradually die down overnight. We are clear. We are chilly. Lows in the lower 40s. Friday, the sun shines in place. We're a little warmer. Highs in the mid to upper 70s. Could crack the 80-degree mark. In fact, we should see low to mid 80s on Saturday with Sunday's highs in the mid and maybe in a few spots some upper 80s. We'll keep some sunshine going. Only small chances of an isolated ridgetop shower. That's your 7 weather forecast. I'm meteorologist Dan Bickford.
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And on this night in 1988, this group was reuniting for Atlantic Records' 40th anniversary celebration at Madison Square Garden. Here's Led Zeppelin.

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0: 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They are hooking you up, too. They've got tickets for the Black Crowes. Crowes will be taking over Treline Amphitheater in Charlotte. That show is on June 6th. 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
7: A sunny and breezy afternoon with our highs in the mid to upper 60s. We'll stay a little breezy into the evening. The winds gradually die down overnight. We are clear. We are chilly. Lows in the lower 40s. Friday, the sun shines in place. We're a little warmer. Highs in the mid to upper 70s. Could crack the 80-degree mark. In fact, we should see low to mid-80s on Saturday, with Sunday's highs in the mid, maybe in a few spots, some upper 80s. We'll keep some sunshine going. Only small chances of an isolated ridgetop shower. That's your 7 weather forecast. I'm meteorologist Dan Bickford.
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105.9 The Mountain, Asheville's classic rock, and the first round of the 108th PGA Championship got underway this morning. Scottie Scheffler returning as defending champion.

0: 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I'm Jess, and if you missed your Metallica keyword this hour, do not worry. 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

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And if you've got a great dad and you want to celebrate him this Father's Day, I'll tell you how to do that on the way. Also, some rock history coming up right now. 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
3: 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Okay,
2: oh,
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2: no.
3: 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Yeah, okay? And I would have been perfectly fine with the government taking, you know, taking that taking that on. That would have been just fine.
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4: 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Hello?
1: 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You have been there. 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
1: Seen the body farm. 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
4: 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It's
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1: 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Did you also kill bugs and stuff when you were a kid and things like that? I'm just, something's going wrong upstairs there. All right.
2: It's a
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1: A sunny and breezy afternoon. Look for highs in the mid to upper 60s. We'll stay a little breezy into the evening. The winds gradually die down overnight. We are clear. We are chilly. Lows in the lower 40s. Friday, the sun shines in place. We're a little warmer. Highs in the mid to upper 70s. Could crack the 80-degree mark. In fact, we should see low to mid 80s on Saturday, with Sunday's highs in the mid and maybe in a few spots some upper 80s. We'll keep some sunshine going. Only small chances of an isolated ridgetop shower. That's your 7 weather forecast. I'm meteorologist Dan Bickford.
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105.9 The Mountain, Asheville's classic rock. And on this day in 1987, these guys held a listening party for their album Girls, Girls, Girls at a strip club in Hollywood. Of course they did. Here's Motley Crue.

0: 1059 The Mountain, Asheville's Classic Rock. I'm Jess. Got your rock birthdays and rock history. Today is David Byrne's birthday from Talking Heads, turning 74. Also celebrating is CC DeVille from Poison, turning 64 today. This day in 1968, John Lennon and Paul McCartney went on The Tonight Show to announce the formation of Apple Records. Fortunately, Johnny was on vacation. The guest host was sportscaster Joe Garagiola, who has no idea what to talk about. He asked which one was Ringo, of course. And also on this day in 2012, Ringo Starr revealed he had lost his personal Beatles photographs. Oh, he said he didn't know where they were, and there's been several moves and things happen. Bummer.
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George Thorogood, Delaware Destroyers. Good afternoon. Happy Friday Eve. I'm Steve Richards. It is Metallica here. 105.9 The Mountain. 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
2: A sunny and breezy afternoon. Look for highs in the mid to upper 60s. We'll stay a little breezy into the evening. The winds gradually die down overnight. We are clear. We are chilly. Lows in the lower 40s. Friday, the sun shines in place. We're a little warmer. Highs in the mid to upper 70s. Could crack the 80-degree mark. In fact, we should see low to mid 80s on Saturday, with Sunday's highs in the mid and maybe in a few spots some upper 80s. We'll keep some sunshine going. Only small chances of an isolated ridgetop shower. That's your 7 weather forecast. I'm meteorologist Dan Bickford.
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0: 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We got Get the Let Out coming up tonight, every weeknight at 8 here on The Mountain. Cheap Trick, they are going to be at the Peace Center in Greenville. 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

0: 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While you're on the job, Def Leppard, I'm Steve Richards. 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We'll celebrate that with a workforce rock block of Talking Heads tunes next.
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9: A sunny and breezy afternoon with our highs in the mid to upper 60s. We'll stay a little breezy into the evening. The winds gradually die down overnight. We are clear. We are chilly. Lows in the lower 40s. Friday, the sun shines in place. We're a little warmer. Highs in the mid to upper 70s. Could crack the 80-degree mark. In fact, we should see low to mid 80s on Saturday with Sunday's highs in the mid and maybe in a few spots some upper 80s. We'll keep some sunshine going. Only small chances of an isolated ridgetop shower. That's your 7 weather forecast. I'm meteorologist Dan Bickford.
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0: 105.9 The Mountain, Asheville's classic rock, and available on the free Mountain mobile app, too, with Journey. Journey just announced a show this November at the Well, the Bon Secours Wellness Arena in Greenville. That was announced earlier this week. And, of course, Journey will be in the region later this month on May 20th at the Spectrum Center in Charlotte, and then Thompson Bowling Arena at Food City Center in Knoxville on May 30th. I'm Steve Richards. Thank you for listening. 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

Billy Squire on 105.9 The Mountain, Asheville's Classic Rock. He celebrated a birthday on Tuesday. I'm Steve Richards. It is Metallica here on The Mountain, and we are moments away from the next Metallica keyword, where you could be just that one word away from a chance to win a trip to Vegas to see Metallica perform at a sold-out show in the Sphere this October. That Metallica keyword is coming up just after 4 on The Mountain.

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0: 105.9 The Mountain, Asheville's Classic Rock, Jay Giles Band. I'm Steve Richards. 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
4: 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And when you guys came on the air a couple years ago, I was like, who are these guys? Now, I will tell you, I laugh out loud every single day when I go to work, thanks to you two. And I never did before. I thought it was interesting. I would occasionally laugh. But you two, I called you guys nutballs one time. 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

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I'm Steve Richards. We've got the 5 o'clock commercial free ride coming up. 38 special now on The Mountain.

0: 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Rick Derringer, a request for Arden this afternoon. I'm Steve Richards. 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

105.9 The Mountain, Asheville's classic rock with hearts. It is Metallica here on The Mountain. Could be one word away from a chance to win a trip to see Metallica. Sold out show at the Sphere in Vegas. Your next Metallica keyword coming up tomorrow morning between 8 and 8:15 with Rizzo and Jeff here on The Mountain.

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Always a great show. 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

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Tomorrow morning with Rizzo and Jeff, your last chance this week to win tickets to see the Black Crowes at True Line Amphitheater in Charlotte on June 6th from your Concert Connection, 105.9 The Mountain. Speaking of concerts, Journey just announced a date in Greenville at the Bon Secours Wellness Arena. That'll be in November. Here's Journey now on The Mountain.

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John in Hendersonville wanted to hear that Neil Young song. 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
2: My wife's an amazing mother. We have 5 children. Can you believe that? 5 children. Thank you. It is something I regret. Because there's too many of them. There's way too many. Sometimes at dinner, I just pretend I'm hosting a reality show called So You Think You're Going to College. Because they all can't go. They all can't go. Not if I'm getting that boat. I'm kidding. Obviously, I'm not getting the boat. Not until I get a motorcycle. Yeah. My kids find me annoying. All children find their parents annoying, which is kind of ironic, given children essentially ruin their parents' lives. Parents give their children their time, their energy, and their money, and we repay our parents with resentment. You ever see an adult get a phone call from one of their parents? You'd think it was a debt collector. It's my mom. Yeah, I know you took care of me for a quarter of a century, but now's not a good time.
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1: 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And all you got to do is participate to win, whether it's calling, texting, going on the Facebook, you name it. 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
2: 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They're going to be in Charlotte in June in just a few weeks. We want to send you there. 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

0: 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Diners at Huey Magoo's Chicken Tenders have a lot to say about what's happening in Arden and Weaverville.
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14: I'm 7 News meteorologist Nicole Collins. Fairly quiet weather conditions remain as we work our way through the rest of your Thursday evening and into the overnight. Overnight lows will be on the chilly side once again, bottoming out into the lower 40s, upper 30s through your early Friday morning. But we're back with plenty of sunshine around for your Friday. That warms up the temperature slightly warmer, with highs topping off near 80 degrees. And the warm-up continues through the weekend. By Sunday into Monday, we could see highs topping off into the upper 80s and near 90 degrees. Dry weather continues.
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1: I'm meteorologist Nicole Collins. Comfortable temperatures stick with us through the rest of your Thursday evening and into the overnight. Overnight lows will be on the chilly side with everyone staying dry, dropping down into the lower 40s, upper 30s before we are back with a warmer day around for your Friday. High temperatures topping off near 80 degrees, tracking partly to mostly sunny skies through the day. A warm-up continues as we work our way through your Saturday and Sunday. Temperatures soaring well into the 80s, near 90 degrees by the end of the weekend. Dry weather continues.
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